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1: The Prime Minister has warned a potential leadership challenge would plunge us into chaos. He's been consulting ministers and MPs amid claims the Health Secretary Wes Streeting will launch a leadership bid. Former Labour leader Jeremy Corbyn thinks Sir Keir will have to go.
2: It's very hard to see how he can stay in post given what has happened. They've just produced a King's speech which promises very little. If Wes Streeting is to be the alternative, I fail to see what he's an alternative to.
1: The £5 million gift given to Nigel Farage before he became an MP is to be investigated by the Standards Watchdog. The Reform UK leader insists there's no case to answer. Police are scouring hours of CCTV footage to try and piece together the final hours of three women whose bodies were recovered from the sea off Brighton. It's not yet known how the women came to be in the water. And more than 1,700 people have been banned from leaving a UK-operated cruise ship currently docked at Bordeaux in France. It follows an outbreak of gastroenteritis. That's the latest from Radio News Hub. I'm David.
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1: A morning of sunny spells and scattered showers. They'll be heavy and thundery at times, drier in central areas, feeling rather chilly in the brisk northerly breeze, a high of 13 degrees Celsius.
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Noah Kahan, Stick Season on HGV One. You got Craig. It's Thursday morning. I tell you what, this week is whistling through. Let's play this classic Supertramp now, Breakfast in America. It's HGV One.

0: 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Okay, HGV1, and stick around for Beluga Lagoon.
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Rudimental and Marie, Tion Wayne, coming over, HGV1. You got Craig, let's play Alex Warren and Jelly Roll. This is Bloodline.

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1: The Prime Minister has been talking to MPs in Downing Street as he prepares for a leadership challenge. Speculation is rife that Health Secretary Wes Streeting is set to make a bid for Sir Keir Starmer's job. The political upheaval in Westminster has overshadowed the King's speech, and Conservative leader Kemi Badenoch says the PM can't hang on.
2: Nearly 100 Labour MPs have called for the Prime Minister to resign. 4 ministers have quit. It is clear his authority has gone.
1: Nigel Farage is to be investigated over a £5 million gift from a party donor. The Standards watchdog will look into the undeclared gift from Christopher Harborne in 2024. Mr. Farage denies any wrongdoing. The Metropolitan Police has warned it's preparing for potential violence and hate speech crimes across 2 protests in London this weekend. More than 4,000 officers will be drafted in to police the rival events. And a man involved in the overdose death of Friends star Matthew Perry has been sentenced to 2 years in prison. That's the latest from Radio News Hub. I'm David Hall.
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1: A morning of sunny spells and scattered showers. They'll be heavy and thundery at times, drier in central areas, feeling rather chilly in the brisk northerly breeze, a high of 13 degrees Celsius.
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Did you know today is National Dance Like a Chicken Day? Whatever. Try it at work today, see what happens. You might be sacked. You too. National Dance Like a Chicken Day. Whatever. Try it at work today, see what happens. You might be sacked. You too.

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2: 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I'm Peter T. Join me on the highway Sunday from 7. 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

Sunny Great Marshmallow, Where We Go on HGV1. You got Craig's Thursday morning. I tell you what, these weeks are going quick. Bank holiday again soon. This is Brian Adams. 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
1: The Prime Minister has warned a potential leadership challenge would plunge us into chaos. He's been consulting ministers and MPs amid claims the Health Secretary Wes Streeting will launch a leadership bid. Former Labour leader Jeremy Corbyn thinks Sir Keir will have to go.
2: It's very hard to see how he can stay in post given what has happened. They've just produced a King's Speech which promises very little. If Wes Streeting is to be the alternative, I fail to see what he's an alternative to.
1: The £5 million gift given to Nigel Farage before he became an MP is to be investigated by the Standards Watchdog. The Reform UK leader insists there's no case to answer. Police are scouring hours of CCTV footage to try and piece together the final hours of three women whose bodies were recovered from the sea off Brighton. It's not yet known how the women came to be in the water. And more than 1,700 people have been banned from leaving a UK-operated cruise ship currently docked at Bordeaux in France. It follows an outbreak of gastroenteritis. That's the latest from Radio News Hub. I'm David Hall.
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1: A morning of sunny spells and scattered showers. They'll be heavy and thundery at times, drier in central areas, feeling rather chilly in the brisk northerly breeze, a high of 13 degrees Celsius.
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1: The Prime Minister has been talking to MPs in Downing Street as he prepares for a leadership challenge. Speculation is rife that Health Secretary Wes Streeting is set to make a bid for Sir Keir Starmer's job. The political upheaval in Westminster has overshadowed the King's speech, and Conservative leader Kemi Badenoch says the PM can't hang on.
2: Nearly 100 Labour MPs have called for the Prime Minister to resign. 4 ministers have quit. It is clear his authority has gone.
1: Nigel Farage is to be investigated over a £5 million gift from a party donor. The Standards watchdog will look into the undeclared gift from Christopher Harborne in 2024. Mr. Farage denies any wrongdoing. The Metropolitan Police has warned it's preparing for potential violence and hate speech crimes across 2 protests in London this weekend. More than 4,000 officers will be drafted in to police the rival events. And a man involved in the overdose death of Friends star Matthew Perry has been sentenced to 2 years in prison. That's the latest from Radio News Hub. I'm David Hall.
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1: A morning of sunny spells and scattered showers. They'll be heavy and thundery at times, drier in central areas, feeling rather chilly in the brisk northerly breeze, a high of 13 degrees Celsius.
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1: It's expected to be another tough day for the Prime Minister, with Wes Streeting reportedly ready to resign and launch a leadership challenge. But he will need the support of 81 MPs to do that. Politics lecturer at the University of Sheffield, Dr. Andrew Barclay, says removing the Prime Minister could be a lengthy process.
2: The Labour Party don't have particularly good form when it comes to deposing party leaders or prime ministers. And even just the rule book makes it quite difficult to do that. So leave myself as a bit of a hostage to fortune when I say this, but there's absolutely no guarantee at all that he'll be gone.
1: The world's first roadside laughing gas breathalyzers are being rolled out in two police forces in southern England. Police say the issue is an emerging threat, especially among young road users. A licensed drug addiction counsellor who delivered Friendstar Matthew Perry the drugs that killed him has been jailed. 56-year-old Eric Fleming was sentenced to 2 years behind bars. And it's said to be a scorching late May bank holiday weekend, with temperatures potentially reaching the mid-20s. From Radio News Hub, I'm Frankie Hersine.
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1: Another unsettled day with some sunny spells and frequent showers. Heaviest across central and southern parts later on, with some hail and thunderstorms too. Breezy with a high of 13 degrees Celsius.
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0: nice and early. Thanks for tuning in. It's 8:01 breakfast. This is Tony Dibben. Morning, truckers.
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1: Sir Keir Starmer faces another difficult day with Wes Streeting said to be ready to mount a leadership challenge. We've also heard this morning that Angela Rayner has been cleared by HMRC over her tax affairs. Dr. Andrew Barclay is from the University of Sheffield.
2: Wes Streeting would easily be considered the front runner. However, if this becomes a long campaign where Andy Burnham could possibly sense a way of getting back into Parliament, that could change the whole dynamic. So the longer that Keir Starmer hangs on as party leader, the better for Andy Burnham, I guess, in his attempt to become Prime Minister.
1: The three women whose bodies were recovered from Brighton Beach are not believed to have attended a nightclub before entering the water. Police say they are working to understand the full circumstances around the incident. Two police forces are testing a new breathalyzer designed to detect laughing gas use at the roadside. If successful, the technology could be rolled out more widely. And the Scottish Premiership title race will go down to the final day with both Hearts and Celtic winning last night. And the two sides play each other on Saturday. From Radio News Hub, I'm Frankie Hess.
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4: 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Sue Owen Bailey at Equifax UK has more.
5: 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Financial inclusion is more important than ever, and we're calling on the industry to help everyone live their financial best.
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1: Another unsettled day with some sunny spells and frequent showers. Heaviest across central and southern parts later on with some hail and thunderstorms too. Breezy with a high of 13 degrees Celsius.
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0: Jelly Roll. We like that. That's the FIFA sound. That's called Lighter. This is Tony Dibben right here at HGV1. We've hit the road nice and early for a Thursday morning, and we're on the home straight now to our second Truck Fest event of 2026. Yep, it's in County Durham in the Walsingham Showground, Saturday 30th, Sunday 31st of May. Hundreds of trucks on display, monster truck action from Swamp Thing, Broke FMX, monster truck rides. They're really good. So you can get involved in all of that and meet some stars from BBC's Gladiators. And it's going to be Diamond and Electro who are going to be here for this one. So if you want your tickets, truckfest.co.uk, you know what to do.
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0: Classic stuff from Jackie Wilson. Your love is lifting me higher and higher. It's 7:29. Good morning. We're HTV1. We're the station made for truckers. Guns coming soon. Word up. First, well, it's Thursday. Let's bring you an update of the very latest sports news.
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2: In the Scottish Premiership, it will go down to the final day of the season as both Hearts and Celtic won last night. They will meet each other for an all-important title decider in Glasgow on Saturday. Elsewhere, Manchester City are just 2 points behind Arsenal after beating Crystal Palace 3-0. It's all to play for, with just 2 matches left of the season. Stockport will face either Bradford or Bolton in the League One playoffs at Wembley after beating Stevenage 3-0 on aggregate. Cricket and England have given Ollie Robertson one last chance to live up to his world-class potential. Managing Director of Men's Cricket Rob Key says he's worth a punt.
3: When he's fit and bowling at a decent pace for him, which is around 82, 83 mile an hour, he is world-class. When you look at his record, he is one of the few bowlers right up there statistically.
2: And Luke Littler has predicted fireworks as he chases Premier League history in Birmingham. The back-to-back world champion is targeting a record 7th nightly victory later tonight, having won the last 3 weeks in Liverpool, Aberdeen and Leeds to put him 5 points clear at the top of the table.
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0: Biz Gone and Word Up, Sandy Gray at HGV1, the station made for truckers. I very much enjoyed the Cammy Barnes interview yesterday with Paul Marsh. 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
2: With the latest from the My Travel newsroom, I'm Luca Marshall. Starting this morning on the A2 westbound between the B255 and the M25 junction, where a vehicle fire is causing some delays near Dartford. Meanwhile, on the A453 northbound between the A6 and the M1 junction 24, we've got congestion and delays of 5 to 10 minutes at Castle Donington. Congestion also in Epping on the M11 northbound around Junction 7. Also delays of 10 to 15 minutes in Doncaster on the M18 southbound. That's between Junctions 3 and 2. In Scotland, the M8 and the M77 are getting busy in all the usual places in and around Glasgow this morning. And the M8 eastbound Junction 2 is busy at the connector with the M90. If you do spot any other issues this morning, let us know. The WhatsApp travel line 0330 001 1007.
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0: This is Glenn Anderson, who fronted up this band and wrote this record. It was a hit all over the world. And then he wrote Life is a Roller Coaster and thought, this should be good for Ronan Keating, who just happened to be staying in an LA hotel. So what does Glenn do? Goes and knocks on his hotel room door and goes, written a song for you.
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2: A former pallet line member has called in the administrators, with Loop Logistics becoming the latest operator facing financial pressures in the sector. It's another reminder of how tough conditions remain across haulage right now, with the rising costs and tight margins continuing to hit operators hard. Meanwhile, tributes are being paid following the passing of haulage industry's figure Roger Cullimore. Well known across the transport world, Roger built one of the UK's best-known haulage firms, and many in the industry are recognising his contribution to road transport over the years. And this summer's Road Transport Expo 2026 has been billed as the biggest yet. The show returns to Stoneleigh with more exhibitors, trucks and live industry features as thousands from across haulage prepare to head there later this year. That's the latest HGV One Haulage News.
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there's Bryan Adams and Run to You. That sounds great. Nate Smith is on soon, Bulletproof, and Ed Sheeran as you jam. Let's get on Blake Shelton. I really like this record. This is God's Country. It's 7:48 just now, Thursday morning. We've hit the road nice and early. We are trucking along nicely. It's HGV1.

girls soon. They're doing a gig this coming weekend in the hometown of Columbus, Ohio, and they've been putting like graffiti artwork all across the city, and it's some kind of code. So if you're a code breaker or a potential spy, you should go onto their Instagram account immediately and try and work out what the message is. I had a look and thought, is it new song out Monday?

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1: Angela Rayner says she's been cleared by HMRC over her tax affairs, potentially paving the way for a leadership challenge. The Prime Minister's under increasing pressure, but Dr. Andrew Barclay, a politics lecturer at the Uni of Sheffield, says this could drag on for a while.
2: If you think back to recent premierships such as Theresa May's, Boris Johnson's, arguably the writing was on the wall for both of these Prime Ministers sometime before they actually resigned. And this is especially true for the Labour Party, because the Labour Party don't have particularly good form when it comes to deposing party leaders.
1: Meanwhile, the UK economy unexpectedly grew by 0.6% between January and March, so strongest quarterly growth in a year. Well, we're being warned that rising flight ticket prices are inevitable as airlines grapple with the disruption caused by the Iran war. International Air Transport Association Chief Willie Walsh says they can't keep absorbing costs. And Donald Trump has promised that the relationship between the US and China will be better than ever before. It's as he visits his Chinese counterpart, President Xi Jinping, in Beijing. From Radio News Hub, I'm Frankie Hesse.
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1: Another unsettled day with some sunny spells and frequent showers. Heaviest across central and southern parts later on, with some hail and thunderstorms too. Breezy with a high of 13 degrees Celsius.
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5: The latest from the My Travel newsroom, I'm Luca Marshall. Starting on the M6 northbound between junctions 13 and 14, where there's been a serious accident near Stafford, we are seeing multiple lane closures here, delays well over 30 minutes. Our best to try and avoid the area if possible. M1 southbound between 9 and 8, there's been an accident as well, one lane currently closed at Hemel Hempstead. Whilst on the A43 southbound between the A5 and the A413, seeing delays this morning of 10 to 15 minutes near Toaster. M62 westbound between junctions 22 and 21, delays of 10 to 15 minutes near Rochdale. This is due to emergency road repairs. In Scotland, the A720 eastbound, the offslip at the Last Way junction, we're seeing delays. That's due to a broken down vehicle. And busy this morning on the M18 northbound between junctions 7 and 8 and Bankhead. If you do spot any other issues, let us know. The WhatsApp travel line 0330 001 1007.
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On Top Gun Maverick, there's One Republic and I Ain't Worried. Morning to you, it's 8:11. We're trucking nicely today. It's HGV1, the station made for truckers. Now, if you've got a favourite truck stop, this is your chance to give it some love and some recognition. Logistics UK have launched the search for the best truck stop of the year, 2026, and they're asking drivers to nominate the place that really, really get it right. From parking, security, food, showers. Nominations are open now through to the end of this month. So if you've got a favourite, jump on the website, logistics.org.uk, and cast your vote and give some recognition to the truck stops that really do get it right.

0: Bruno Mars, Just Might, here at HTV1, the station made for truckers. Morning, Lucas stands by with travel news next couple of minutes, and we've got some amazing tunes to share. David Bowie and Nickelback are on the way.
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4: 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Remember, slow down, move over.
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5: With the latest from the My Travel Newsroom, I'm Luca Marshall. Starting on the M6 northbound between junctions 13 and 14, where there's been a serious accident near Stafford, we are seeing multiple lane closures here, delays well over 30 minutes. Best to try and avoid the area if possible. M1 southbound between 9 and 8, there's been an accident as well, one lane currently closed at Hemel Hempstead. Whilst on the A43 southbound between the A5 and the A413, seeing delays this morning of 10 to 15 minutes near Toaster. M62 westbound between junctions 22 and 21, delays of 10 to 15 minutes near Rochdale. This is due to emergency road repairs. In Scotland, the A720 eastbound, the off slip at the Lasway junction, we're seeing delays, that's due to a broken down vehicle. And busy this morning on the M18 northbound between junctions 7 and 8 and Bankhead. If you do spot any other issues, let us know. The WhatsApp travel line 0330 001 1007.
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0: Let's dance our way through Thursday morning with David Bowie here at HCB1, the station made for truckers, powered by Truckfest. And our next event is coming, you know, 30th, 31st of May. It's another bank holiday weekend right at the end of this month. The Walsingham Showground up in County Durham is next to host Truckfest number 2 of 2026. 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Whether you're a driver, owner, operator, or just a massive fan of trucks, it is a show not to be missed. Lincoln down, Walsingham to go, and then we move on to Newbury. Three counties, Royal Highland. We got 9 events this year. They're all going to be amazing.
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2: In the Scottish Premiership, it will go down to the final day of the season as both Hearts and Celtic won last night. They will meet each other for an all-important title decider in Glasgow on Saturday. Elsewhere, Manchester City are just 2 points behind Arsenal after beating Crystal Palace 3-0. It's all to play for with just 2 matches left of the season. Stockport will face either Bradford or Bolton in the League One playoffs at Wembley after beating Stevenage 3-0 on aggregate. Cricket and England have given Ollie Robertson one last chance to live up to his world-class potential. Managing Director of Men's Cricket Rob Key says he's worth a punt.
3: When he's fit and bowling at a decent pace for him, which is around 82, 83 mile an hour, he is world-class. When you look at his record, he is one of the few bowlers right up there statistically.
2: And Luke Littler has predicted fireworks as he chases Premier League history. In Birmingham. The back-to-back world champion is targeting a record 7th nightly victory later tonight, having won the last 3 weeks in Liverpool, Aberdeen and Leeds to put him 5 points clear at the top of the table.
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take my hand and come with me, because you look so fine that I really want to make you mine. I say you look so fine that I really want to make you mine. 4, 5, 6, come on and get your kicks. Now you don't need

0: is on from 9. From 10, he's got the top 10 at 10. And he's going to today share the 10 biggest songs from 1998. A brilliant year, a glorious summer. Here are the 10 biggest songs just after 10 this morning.
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2: The latest from the My Travel newsroom, I'm Luca Marshall. Starting on the M6 northbound between junctions 13 and 14, where there's been a serious accident near Stafford. We are seeing multiple lane closures here, delays well over 30 minutes. Best to try and avoid the area if possible. M1 southbound between 9 and 8, there's been an accident as well. One lane currently closed at Hemel Hempstead. Whilst on the A43 southbound between the A5 and the A413, seeing delays this morning of 10 to 15 minutes near Toaster. M62 westbound between junctions 22 and 21, delays of 10 to 15 minutes near Rochdale. This is due to emergency road repairs. In Scotland, the A720 eastbound, the offslip at the Lastway junction was seeing delays. That's due to a broken down vehicle. And busy this morning on the M18 northbound between junctions 7 and 8 at Bankhead. If you do spot any other issues, let us know. The WhatsApp travel line 0330 001 100.
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1: A former pallet line member has called in the administrators, with Loop Logistics becoming the latest operator facing financial pressures in the sector. It's another reminder of how tough conditions remain across haulage right now, with the rising costs and tight margins continuing to hit operators hard. Meanwhile, tributes are being paid following the passing of haulage industry's figure Roger Cullimore. Well known across the transport world, Roger built one of the UK's best-known haulage firms, and many in the industry are recognising his contribution to road transport over the years. And this summer's Road Transport Expo 2026 has been billed as the biggest yet. The show returns to Stoneleigh with more exhibitors, trucks and live industry features as thousands from across haulage prepare to head there later this year. That's the latest HGV One Haulage News.
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on the station made for truckers. Morning, truckers. This is Tony Dibben with Morgan Wallen, Love Somebody, and Florida Georgia Line. And BB Rex is on here as well. This is Cruise. There's another cruise where everyone's got sick now. Remind me not to book a cruise.

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1: A path to a leadership challenge has been opened for Angela Rayner, who says she's been cleared by HMRC over her tax affairs. Wes Streeting is also reportedly ready to resign and launch a leadership challenge himself. Politics lecturer at the University of Sheffield, Dr. Andrew Barclay, says removing the Prime Minister could be a lengthy process.
2: The Labour Party don't have particularly good form when it comes to deposing party leaders or prime ministers, and even just the rule book makes it quite difficult to do that. So there's absolutely no guarantee at all that he'll be gone in the immediate future.
1: The UK economy has recorded its strongest quarterly growth in a year, increasing by 0.6% in the first 3 months of 2026. It's better than what most economists were expecting. The three women pulled from the water in Brighton yesterday morning are understood to have not attended a nightclub the night before. It's after reports they'd been at the Quarters nightclub prior to entering the water. And it's said to be a scorching late May bank holiday weekend, with temperatures potentially rising to the mid-20s. From Radio News Hub, I'm Frankie Hersine.
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4: New findings reveal UK households could be facing financial exhaustion after a year of adjustment to economic challenges. Sue Owen Bailey at Equifax UK has more.
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1: Another unsettled day with some sunny spells and frequent showers, heaviest across central and southern parts later on, with some hail and thunderstorms too. Breezy with a high of 13 degrees Celsius.
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0: 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Morning. Hello. Welcome to Thursday. It's like Little Friday today here today. My thanks to Tony Dibbin for the last couple of hours, by the way.
1: Morning, truckers.
0: Yeah, he's back with you tomorrow morning from 6. Getting on Rag and Bone Man, Cammy Barnes real soon. This is Yes, an owner of a lonely heart on HGV One.

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2: 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This is my new single, Let Me Down. I hope you enjoy it. 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

0: so good to hear him on HGV One yesterday with Paul Marsh. A brilliant listen, as always. Got a brilliant packed show for you today, including another top 10 at 10. Today, we're going to roll out the top 10 songs from this day, the 14th of May, 1998. It's going to be a really good one, I think. I'm just going to look through some of the songs right now. I think you're going to like it. You'll love that from 10 today. You want to get involved? You can do any time. Our WhatsApp's always open. 07785 104224 is the WhatsApp number. You don't need to remember it. If you've got the HGV One app in there, there's a button that says WhatsApp. Press that. It takes you straight through. And if you want to leave a voice note, happy for you to do that as well. You might get played out on the radio too. Obviously do it when it is safe and legal to do so. Got Milky coming up and Mr. Mister playing next here on HGV One.
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Mr. and Kiri on HGV One. Big congratulations to Christopher Sullivan of Aldi. He's been named the Microlise Driver of the Year 2026 at the Colt Live in Manchester. It was out of more than 200,000 drivers. He also picked up Long Distance Driver of the Year on the night as well. A brilliant achievement. And the Lifetime Achievement Award went to Graham Whitby of Matthew Clark, a career spent delivering outstanding service behind the wheel. Well deserved to both of those. You can see the full list of all of the winners of Microlise Driver of the Year 2026 over at motortransport.co.uk. Big hello to Bernie from Doncaster on the flatbed today, just loaded up, headed south on the A1. Hope that goes well. And a big shout out to Steph, the transport planner in Leicester, says her morning started badly. Well, let's hopefully cheer you up a little bit with Ben Walker. Here comes Vanilla Ice on HGV One.

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0: tonight.
1: Train and Hey Soul Sister on HGV One. It's going to be a cool one today. Showers through the day, turning heavy at this afternoon. Possibly thundery in places across the UK. If you're on the northern and western coast, it's going to be windy there as well. Just one of those days, really. Let's hope the sunshine does return as we get a little bit closer towards the weekend. Right, Bon Jovi on the way. And No Doubts playing next here on HGV One. Out and about with HGV One.
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10: In the cab and on your smart speaker,

baby on HGV1, the station for truckers. Hi to Darren in Newcastle. He's on the A1 southbound right now. Also, big hi to Liam, the fridge unit man. Just tipped in Swindon, waiting for a second reload of the day. Hopefully that will get done soon. You can get on your way. We're going to do our top 10 at 10 this morning. Today, we're going back to 1998. A big year, some big songs in there as well. Why don't you drop me a message? Let me know what you think is number one. You could do that on our WhatsApp number, which is 07785 104224, or just hit the WhatsApp button inside the HGV1 app. Our top 10 at 10 is coming up. White Stripes on the way. This is Tom Grennan and Found What I've Been Looking For. It's HGV1.

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1: So Keir Starmer faces another difficult day with Wes Streeting said to be ready to mount a leadership challenge. We've also heard this morning Angela Rayner has been cleared by HMRC over her tax affairs. Dr. Andrew Barclay is a politics lecturer at the University of Sheffield.
2: Wes Streeting would easily be considered a front runner. However, if this becomes a long campaign where Andy Burnham could possibly sense a way of getting back into Parliament, that could change the whole dynamic. So the longer that Keir Starmer hangs on as party leader, the better for Andy Burnham.
1: The UK economy unexpectedly grew by 0.6% between January and March. It's the strongest quarterly growth in a year, with a surprising amount of activity after the Iran war began. Chinese President Xi Jinping says his country and the US should be partners and not rivals. It says Beijing welcomes Donald Trump, who's promised a better relationship between the two superpowers than ever before. And the UK's Eurovision entry, Look Mum, No Computer, will perform in the second semi-final tonight. From Radio News Hub, I'm Frankie Hersine.
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1: Heavy rain with some hail and thunderstorms across central and southern parts of the day. Elsewhere, a mixture of sunny spells and showers with breezy conditions and a high of 13 degrees Celsius.
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4: Here it comes then. It's time to do our top 10 at 10. We're going to play out the top 10 songs from this day, the 14th of May, 1998. Let's have a little look through some of these songs. There's loads of really big songs in here. Some that you might have forgotten about as well, and some that you might never want to remember. We'll start right here though. At number 10, Savage Garden and Truly Madly Deeply. This was a big song back in the day. Top 10 at 10, 1998. It's HGV One, the station for truckers.

10 right now, playing you 10 songs all from this day, the 14th of May, 1998. We're going to find out who was at number one in just a little bit. If you want to have a guess on that, you can do. Hit the WhatsApp button on the HTV1 app. The year the M60 Orbital around Manchester was still being built, on the Northern runs, you knew every rat run around the city. Fuel prices hit a record high in 98. Operators were already starting to mutter about fuel duty escalator. Does sound familiar, that. And the first digital tachograph regulations were being discussed in Europe. Nobody knew yet how much paperwork was coming your way. Let's continue. Song number 8 on this day, the 14th of May, 1998, came from Steps.

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0: Donna and Ray Olai, HGB One, the station for truckers. We're on our top 10 at 10 right now, playing out the top 10 songs on the 14th of May, 1998. It's the year that Ronnie Biggs was still on the run. You know, the great train robber. He had been hiding for decades. Put that into perspective. France 98, of course, happened this year. The World Cup, every transport cap had it on, and England went out on penalties to Argentina as per normal. Google launched in 1998. Nobody knew what Google was going to be. It just looked quite colourful on the screen. And the Teletubbies were massive. If you had kids, you could not escape them. Right, we're back to our top 10 at 10 in a moment. I'm going to get on song number 6. It comes from Simply Red next.
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0: This is HGV One. 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Number 6.

That's The Cause and Dreams on HGV1's Top 10 at 10 from the 14th of May 1998. The phone that everybody had in 98 was the Nokia 5110. I don't remember the 5110. I mean, it had Snake on it, like they all did. I just remember the 6210 and the 8210. But what one was the 5110? Did you have one of those back in the day? Titanic was still in the cinemas. It came out late 97 and just, well, that just kept going and going and going, and Celine Dion was everywhere. And this song was absolutely huge in the nightclubs. And number four on our Top 10 at 10, it's Tampra and Feel It on HGV1.

0: and gone till November on HGV1. Hi to Steve on the A1. He says he is absolutely loving the top 10 at 10 today. He says, remembers France 98, watched Argentina in a pub in Doncaster and is still not over it. Definitely. I feel that. Hi to Terry in Bristol. He says 98 was when he got his first truck. It was a DAF 85 that year. He reckons it was the best thing that he ever drove. I've got two more songs to play on our top 10 at 10. We'll get those on after a check on the roads with Luca. 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
1: With latest from the My Travel newsroom, I'm Luca Marshall. Starting on the M6 northbound, which is now closed between junctions 14 and 15. Now, this is near Eccleshaw. There's been a serious accident here and a fuel spill to boot as well. It looks like it's going to be closed for some time. Traffic is offloading all the way back to junction 13. You're going to need to take diversions and avoid the area there. That's the M6 northbound remaining closed between 14 and 15. M25 clockwise, 10 and 11. A vehicle tyre change has closed the lane at Weybridge. Broken down vehicle on the M11 northbound to 5 and 6. That's closed the lane at Faden Boy. Another broken down vehicle just on the M1 northbound between 14 and 15 at Havisham. Stay with the M1 southbound between 9 and 8. There's been an accident near Hemel Hempstead. Just the one lane closed there. Minimal delays, it would seem, as well. A40 eastbound to the A48 and the A417. We've seen delays of 10 to 15 minutes in Gloucester. A19 northbound to the A690 and A183. There's been an accident near Sunderland. Only the one lane closed, but we are seeing delays around 25 to 30 minutes there. M60 clockwise to the 16 and 17. There's been an accident as well near Eccles. One lane currently closed. And the M77 northbound in Scotland is busy between junctions 4 and 5. If you do spot any other issues, let us know. The WhatsApp travel line 0330 001 1007.
0: For the long haul, HGV One. 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Number 2.

was a cover of the Red Hot Chili Peppers song, The All Saints and Under the Bridge. You know, they didn't do a bad job of that at all, did they? Number two on this day, the 14th of May, 1998. So who was at number one? Got a few people having a few guesses. No one's got it right today. Let's have a look then at the top 10 before we reveal who was at number one. So at 10, Savage Garden, Truly, Madly, Deeply. At 9, The Mavericks and Dance the Night Away. At 8, Steps, Lasting on My Mind. At 7, Madonna and Ray of Light. At 6, Simply Red and Say You Love Me. At 5, The Cause and Dreams. At 4, The Tampere and Feel It. At 3, Wycliffe and Gone Till November. And you just heard it at number 2, The All Saints and Under the Bridge. So who was at number 1 on the 14th of May, 1998? It was Aqua. No, it wasn't Barbie Girl, luckily. This is Turn Back Time on HGV1.

0: and Turn Back Time on our top 10 at 10 from the 14th of May 1998. Tomorrow, we're only going to slip back a couple of years. We're going to do 1996 tomorrow, which I think is going to sound perfect for a Friday. I think you're going to like it a lot. Bobby, aka Hauling Inc., is going to be taking over on the Chukka Takeover from 12 today. And I've got Don Henley ready to play next on HGV One.
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1: Angela Rayner says she's been cleared by HMRC over her tax affairs, potentially paving the way for a leadership challenge while Wes Streeting reportedly prepares his. Dr. Andrew Barclay, a politics lecturer at the University of Sheffield, says this could drag on for a while.
2: If you think back to recent premierships such as Theresa May's, Boris Johnson's, arguably the writing was on the wall for both of these prime ministers sometime before they actually resigned. And this is especially true for the Labour Party, because the Labour Party don't have particularly good form when it comes to deposing party leaders.
1: Elsewhere, the UK economy has recorded its strongest quarterly growth in a year, increasing by 0.6% in the first 3 months of 2026. It comes despite disruptions stemming from the conflict in the Middle East. A lockdown order on a cruise ship hit by norovirus carrying mainly passengers from the UK has been lifted. It has been docked in Bordeaux for a day, but nobody was allowed to disembark. And it's set to be a scorching late May bank holiday weekend, with temperatures potentially reaching the mid-20s. From Radio News Hub, I'm Frankie Hessein.
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1: Heavy rain with some hail and thunderstorms across central and southern parts today. Elsewhere, a mixture of sunny spells and showers with breezy conditions and a high of 13 degrees Celsius.
0: Now, Mikey Faulkner on HGV One.

There she goes, compared for Terry. He's just knocked off somewhere on his 45, somewhere outside Birmingham. I hope you enjoyed that today, whatever you've got for your lunch. And a big hello to Chris on the M1 northbound as well, just heading up past Milton Keynes too. Right, getting Luke Combs on shortly. His Duran Duran on at HT.

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0: good Charlotte and girls and boys on HGV One, the station for truckers. Morning, I'm Mikey Fowler. Hello, thank you for putting us on today. Now, Pepsi have launched three new flavours in the UK. I think we tried one of these. Salted caramel is coming out, raspberry ripple and cherry and vanilla. All zero sugar and all supposed to taste like ice cream floats in a can. They're going to be in Tesco's from the 18th of May. The wider rollout is going to happen in July. And early reviews are saying that they are interesting. Salted caramel is apparently quite full on. Raspberry ripple is the nostalgic one. And cherry and vanilla is closest to a normal cola. It's worth trying next time you're at the services. Worst thing to do on a 45 though, I think. Right, stay there. Going to get on something from One Republic. And ELO are playing next on HGV One.
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0: Hello, Mr. Blue Sky on HGV One. The Trucker Takeover is back on from 12 today. Today, it's Hauling Inc, aka Bobby. He's got an hour of amazing music lined up as he takes over the radio station. And if you want to be next, all you need to do is chuck me a message over on our WhatsApp. You can do that right now. Just saying, I want to do the Trucker Takeover. 07785 104224 is the WhatsApp number. 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Hauling Inc on from 12 today. 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
1: The latest from the My Travel newsroom, I'm Luca Marshall. Starting on the A5 southbound in the B508 and the M42 junction, where congestion is causing problems near Tamworth. M20 westbound, junctions 5 and 4, broken down vehicles close the lane at Aylesford. Broken down vehicle also on the M23 northbound, that's between 9 and 8. It's blocking a lane at Caterham. A20 eastbound between the A223 and the M25 junction. A broken down vehicle blocking a lane at Sidcup. Another broken down vehicle, this time on the M25 clockwise. Between 5 and 6, that's closed the lane at Biggin Hill. A34 northbound in the A4130 and the A415 at Didcot. There's been an accident here. At least one lane closed. We are seeing delays of around 15 minutes or so. A45 westbound in the A43 junction, the A428. An accident near Northampton has also closed the lane. Delays of 15 to 20 minutes there. M4 westbound at the Lee Delamere services, that's between 17 and 18 near Chippenham. There's been an accident here, at least one lane closed, possibly two, and we are seeing delays around 15 minutes or so. M32 northbound to junctions 1 and the M4 junction, congestion causing delays of 10 to 15 minutes in Bristol. M6 southbound between 32 and 31A, a broken down vehicle blocking lane at Preston, and on the A19 northbound between the A690 and the A183, an accident near Sunderland is currently blocking a lane, that's causing delays of 10 to 15 minutes. An accident also on the M1 northbound between 32 and 33, one lane closed near Rotherham. And in Scotland, the M8 eastbound is currently busy between 19 and 18 at Charing Cross. If you need to spot any other issues, let us know. The WhatsApp travel line 0330 001 1007.
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Ed Sheeran and Sapphire on HGB One, the station for truckers. Now, if you're a transport manager or you know one who deserves some recognition, maybe it's someone that looks after you on a daily basis, this is worth knowing about. Logistics UK's Transport Manager of the Year is still open for entries, but the deadline is the 20th of May at 5 p.m. So next week. If you want to have a little look, you can do. There's multiple stages.

0: 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You can get all the info right now at logistics.org.uk. Well worth having a little look at. 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
4: 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Text Be A Mate to 85258. 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

Ben Walker and Taxman on HGB One, the station for truckers. I'm Mikey. Hi to Chris. He's got us on the M1. He's just heading past Leicester right now. Hello to you. And also hi to Baz heading on the M8 towards Glasgow right now too. Thank you so much for putting us on today. Loads coming up. Paul Marsh is back with you from 4 today. Andy Henley looking after things from 1. And next up, it's our trucker takeover. Hauling Inc. takes care of the reins today from 12. That's next on HGB One.

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1: Angela Rayner says she has been cleared of deliberate wrongdoing in an investigation over her tax affairs. It paves the way for a potential leadership bid against the Prime Minister, Sir Keir Starmer.
2: They've said that there wasn't any wrongdoing. I didn't try to avoid paying tax, or I wasn't careless in the way in which I conducted myself. At the time when I was in government and this came to my attention that there could have been tax owed, I was really shocked about that because I'd taken advice.
1: That was Rayner speaking to ITV News. Meanwhile, Sir Keir Starmer faces another difficult day, with Wes Streeting said to be ready to mount a leadership challenge too. But the government has hit a key target on cutting the number of people waiting for NHS care. The waiting list for routine hospital treatment in England has fallen for the fifth month in a row. And access to e-gates at UK airports will be expanded to include younger children. The gates use facial recognition technology to check passengers' identities against the photo in their passport. That's the latest from Radio News Hub. I'm Tanita Sims.
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4: New findings reveal UK households could be facing financial exhaustion after a year of adjustment to economic challenges. Sue Owen Bailey at Equifax UK has more.
5: 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Financial inclusion is more important than ever, and we're calling on the industry to help everyone live their financial best.
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1: A mixture of sunny spells and showers today, heavy rain with some hail and thunderstorms across central parts, breezy conditions in the north with highs of 13 degrees Celsius.
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I'm Hauling Inc. and I'm on the Trucker Takeover on HGV One. I'm going to be kicking off with an absolute banger. Put your windows down, arms out the window. Let's get those trucker tans going. This is Life is a Highway by the Rascal Flatts.

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1: I'm hauling ink and I'm on the trucker takeover on HGV one. So I got into trucking when I realised I wanted a stable, good job that I could use for the rest of my life. And that's exactly what trucking is. I also was obsessed with Euro Truck Simulator growing up. And it was probably the best game I ever had. And I was utterly addicted to it. But I'm hauling ink on the trucker takeover. And I'll have some more music next.
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I'm Hauling Inc. and I'm on the Trucker Takeover on HGV One. If there's a song that makes you feel like a trucker, this is definitely the one. This next song is called Something About a Truck by Kip Moore.

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1: A former pallet line member has called in the administrators, with Loop Logistics becoming the latest operator facing financial pressures in the sector. It's another reminder of how tough conditions remain across haulage right now, with the rising costs and tight margins continuing to hit operators hard. Meanwhile, tributes are being paid following the passing of haulage industry's figure Roger Cullimore. Well known across the transport world, Roger built one of the UK's best-known haulage firms, and many in the industry are recognising his contribution to road transport over the years. And this summer's Road Transport Expo 2026 has been billed as the biggest yet. The show returns to Stoneleigh with more exhibitors, trucks and live industry features as thousands from across haulage prepare to head there later this year. That's the latest HGV One Haulage News.
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2: For the latest from the My Travel Newsroom, I'm Luca Marshall. Starting on the A5 southbound between the B508 and the M42 junction, where congestion is causing problems near Tamworth. M20 westbound to junctions 5 and 4. Broken down vehicle has closed the lane at Aylesford. Broken down vehicle also on the M23 northbound. That's between 9 and 8. It's blocking a lane at Caterham. A20 eastbound between the A223 and the M25 junction. A broken down vehicle blocking lane at Sidcup. Another broken down vehicle, this time on the M25 clockwise. Between 5 and 6, that's closed the lane at Biggin Hill. A34 northbound between the A4130 and the A415 at Didcot. There's been an accident here. At least one lane closed. We are seeing delays of around 15 minutes or so. A45 westbound between the A43 junction and the A428. An accident near Northampton has also closed the lane. Delays of 15 to 20 minutes there. M4 westbound at the Lee Delamere services, that's between 17 and 18 near Chippenham. There's been an accident here, at least one lane closed, possibly two, and we are seeing delays around 15 minutes or so. M32 northbound between junctions 1 and the M4 junction, congestion causing delays of 10 to 15 minutes in Bristol. M6 southbound between 32 and 31A, a broken down vehicle blocking lane at Preston, and on the A19 northbound between the A690 and the A183, an accident near Sunderland is currently blocking a lane, that's causing delays of 10 to 15 minutes. An accident also on the M1 northbound between 32 and 33, one lane closed near Rotherham, and in Scotland, the M8 eastbound is currently busy between 19 and 18 at Charing Cross. If you need to spot any other issues, let us know. The WhatsApp travel line 0330 001 1007.
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0: Hi, I'm All In Ink. I've been drawing for 6 years now and currently on an agency drawing for a local company. I found that this gives me the freedom to be able to do what I love to do, which is work as a lorry driver and do social media, give me a good work-home balance. I'm All In Ink on HGV1 Takeover, and I'll have some more music next.
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2: 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I'm Peter T. Join me on the highway Sunday from 7. 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

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Now, if you're not into country music, you definitely will be after this song. 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This is One Too Many by Luke Combs.

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Hi, I'm Hauling Inc. and I'm hosting the HGV1 Trucker Takeover. Thank you all so much for listening. If you enjoyed today, please head over to my social medias at Hauling Inc. where you'll find all the links to my other little side quests. I hope you had the best day. See you in a bit. I'm Hauling Inc. and you've been listening to the HGV1 Trucker Takeover.

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1: Angela Rayner says she's been cleared by HMRC over her tax affairs, potentially paving the way for a leadership challenge against Sir Keir Starmer.
2: I've never wanted to avoid paying my tax, and for me that was the most distressing thing, is that people felt that I was tax dodging or trying to set up trusts to avoid tax, or being careless by not taking the appropriate advice, and HMRC have concluded that isn't the case.
1: That was Rayner speaking to ITV News. Wes Streeting is also reportedly preparing his resignation from government to launch his bid, and reports suggest the Armed Forces Minister Al Khans will also throw his hat into the ring. But the Chancellor has warned against risks to financial stability in the UK. It's after the economy unexpectedly grew in March, and global superstars Madonna and Shakira and South Korean boy band BTS will headline the first World Cup final halftime show. Coldplay frontman Chris Martin is the curator of the landmark performance. That's the latest from Radio News Herb. I'm Tanita Sim.
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1: A mixture of sunny spells and showers today. Heavy rain with some hail and thunderstorms across central parts. Breezy conditions in the north with highs of 13 degrees Celsius.
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0: Jelly Roll and Liar, HGV One Radio across the UK, the station for truckers. 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So when you're parked up next, my recommendation is download the HGV One app to your smartphone. On the way then, we've got Luca with the latest road update in the next 10 minutes, and we've got some classic Blondie to come before that.
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0: Martin in Dudley, heading down towards Worcester at the moment. Listen to HGV One Radio Blondie, classic Heart of Glass. Still to come before 2 o'clock, music from Bruce Hornsby and The Range, and also Supertramp as well. But right now, at nearly 1:30, let's find out what's happening on the road situation with Luca straight after the latest haulage news. Thursday afternoon, it's the 14th of May.
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2: A former pallet line member has called in the administrators, with Loop Logistics becoming the latest operator facing financial pressures in the sector. It's another reminder of how tough conditions remain across haulage right now, with the rising costs and tight margins continuing to hit operators hard. Meanwhile, tributes are being paid following the passing of haulage industry's figure Roger Cullimore. Well known across the transport world, Roger built one of the UK's best known haulage firms, and many in the industry are recognising his contribution to road transport over the years. And this summer's Road Transport Expo 2026 has been billed as the biggest yet. The show returns to Stoneleigh with more exhibitors, trucks and live industry features as thousands from across haulage prepare to head there later this year. That's the latest HGV One Haulage News.
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1: The latest from the My Travel Newsroom, I'm Luca Marshall. Starting on the A5 northbound at the junction with the A49, where congestion causing a problem and delays of 10 to 15 minutes near Condover. Whilst on the A3 northbound between the B2039 and the M25, a broken down vehicle is blocking lane at Byfleet. Another broken down vehicle this time on the A20 eastbound between the A223 and the M25 junction at Sidcup. At A34 southbound between the A44 and the A420, a vehicle has shed its load, blocking a lane near Oxford. M4 westbound at the Lee Delamere services between 17 and 18. That earlier accident still causing problems here, one lane still closed. M5 northbound between 10 and 9, a vehicle tyre change has closed a lane near Lee. And on the M1 northbound between 32 and 33, there's been an accident at Rotherham. One lane remains closed there, delays around 5 to 10 minutes. M62 westbound between junctions 27 and 26, an accident's also closed a lane near Dewsbury. Delays there are 15 to 20 minutes. And in Scotland, the M80 northbound is busy between junctions 7 and 8 at Bankhead. If you do spot any other issues, let us know. The WhatsApp travel line 0330 001 1007.
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0: But sort of can. Bruce Hornsby in the Range before two, and also the Hoosiers as well with Goodbye Mr. A. The next Truckfest show is happening at the end of the month. It's happening in the northeast at the Walsingham Showground. 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

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Nearly 40 years old now, Bruce Hornsby and The Range and The Way It Is. And you get to hear songs like that all day tomorrow because it's Foot Down Friday at HGV One Radio, straight after the 10 at 10 with Mikey. News update on the way in the next 10 minutes. First up, Kane Brown, Fiddler in the Band.

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1: Wes Streeting has quit as Health Secretary, paving the way for a potential leadership challenge against the Prime Minister, Sir Keir Starmer. In a letter to the Prime Minister, he says it was clear that he won't lead the Labour Party into the next general election. Well, it's proven another difficult day for Sir Keir. Angela Rayner says she's been cleared by HMRC over her tax affairs. That paves the way for a leadership challenge too. And reports suggest the Armed Forces Minister, Al Cairns, will also throw his hat into the ring. But the Labour MP for a Lower and Grangemouth in Scotland, Brian Leishman, is backing Andy Burnham.
2: For many months now, Keir Starmer has not got the job. His position is now untenable. He has got to reflect on last week's horrendous results in Wales, England and, of course, in Scotland. I would probably endorse Andy Burnham the most. Record in Greater Manchester speaks itself.
1: And the King has visited Golders Green. He's met the Jewish victims of the stabbings in the neighbourhood last month in a show of support for the community. That's the latest from Radio News Hub. I'm Tanita Sims.
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1: A mixture of sunny spells and showers today, heavy rain with some hail and thunderstorms across central parts, breezy conditions in the north with highs of 13 degrees Celsius.
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I hope you agree. We're spoiling you with some great tunes this afternoon here at HGV One Radio. Steppenwolf and 9 minutes after two. Born to be Wild. Eagle Eye Cherry before that. 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Logistics.org.uk is the website to go to if you want to make a nomination and be in the draw to win yourself an iRode FX2 Pro dash cam. Because Logistics UK have just launched the search for the best truck stop of the year, and they want you as a driver to nominate the places that really go the extra mile. You know, the places which look like good value for money, give you decent food, a hot shower, all that sort of thing. And nominations open until the 31st of May. The winner will be announced in July, and everybody who makes a nomination goes into the draw to win an iRode FX2 Pro dash cam. Just imagine that in the cab. Alex Warren right now, 10 past 2, HGV One Radio, Fever Dream.

0: to say nothing. 20 past two across UK. This is HGV One Radio. Justin Timberlake, Chris Stapleton, and Say Something. If you missed our Transport News Hour yesterday, don't panic. You can actually download it now as a podcast from wherever you get your podcasts, or you can listen to it via the HGV One Radio app. It became available from 7 o'clock this morning. We got the latest on the roads with Luca in the next 10 minutes.
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0: Joy and Riptide, HGV One Radio. At least we're on the right side of the week now. We're heading towards the weekend. Thursday afternoon, it's the 14th of May. On the way before three, music from John Parr and also Meredith Brooks. But right now, 2:33. Let's find out what's happening on the road network across the UK.
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2: With the latest from the My Travel Newsroom, I'm Luca Marshall. Starting on the A5 northbound at the junction with the A49, where congestion causing a problem and delays of 10 to 15 minutes near Condover. Whilst on the A3 northbound between the B2039 and the M25, a broken down vehicle is blocking lane at Byfleet. Another broken down vehicle, this time on the A20 eastbound between the A223 and the M25 junction at Sidcup. At A34 southbound between the A44 and the A420, a vehicle has shed its load, blocking a lane near Oxford. M4 westbound at the Lee Delamere services between 17 and 18. That earlier accident still causing problems here, one lane still closed. M5 northbound between 10 and 9, a vehicle tyre change has closed a lane near Lee. And on the M1 northbound between 32 and 33, there's been an accident at Rotherham. One lane remains closed there, delays around 5 to 10 minutes. M62 westbound between junctions 27 and 26, an accident's also closed a lane near Dewsbury. Delays there are 15 to 20 minutes. And in Scotland, the M80 northbound is busy between junctions 7 and 8 at Bankhead. If you do spot any other issues, let us know. The WhatsApp travel line 0330 001 1007.
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1: Benson Boone, Beautiful Things, HGV One Radio, 19 minutes to 3. So HGV One Radio will be homing into the northeast at the end of the month because it's the next big truck fest show at the Walsingham Showground. Yes, it's the turn of County Durham, the northeast of England, to host Truck Fest. 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
1: Wes Streeting has resigned as Health Secretary. It's a move that paves the way for a potential leadership challenge against Prime Minister Keir Starmer. In a letter, he criticised the drift at the top of government. Now, the PM has insisted he'll stay put, but it is proving another difficult day for him. Angela Rayner says she's been cleared by HMRC over her tax affairs. That paves the way for a leadership challenge too. The Shadow Chancellor, Sir Mel Stride, says Keir Starmer appears to have lost complete control of his government.
2: Government has absolutely no plan, particularly on how to deal with the economy, and I don't see that changing going forward. And the second thing is that we've seen complete disarray amongst Labour backbenchers, and a party in Parliament that's incapable of taking the kind of tough decisions like getting on top of the welfare bill, getting people back to work, that are required if we're getting to a better place. What we can't get away from is we're in a period of absolute chaos.
1: And patients with an aggressive stomach cancer are to benefit from a new type of treatment. That's after the NHS spending watchdog approved the first immunotherapy for people with this form of cancer. That's the latest in Radio News Hub. I'm Tanita Sims.
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4: 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Sue Owen Bailey at Equifax UK has more.
5: 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Financial inclusion is more important than ever, and we're calling on the industry to help everyone live their financial best.
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1: Showers are becoming confined to northern facing coast this evening with long dry periods and some clear spells inland. Windy in the far northeast with coastal gales, lows of 3 degrees Celsius.
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and Modern Love, 11 minutes after 3, Third Eye Blind before that, and Semi-Charmed Life. Good afternoon, I'm Andy Henley. Two reasons tomorrow to listen to HGV One Radio all through the day is Foot Down Friday, which means we're going to be playing all of our best songs, and of course, we're heading even closer to the weekend. It's Cameron Whitcomb right now, Medusa, HGV One Radio.

0: Grenham, Little Bit of Love. Classic Toto before that. Hold the Line. Look out for more songs of that on Foot Down Friday. Straight after the 10 at 10 tomorrow morning with Mikey all the way through the day here at HGV One Radio. And now, a couple of reasons as to why you need an iRoad FX2 Pro dash cam in your cab. Well, they just look amazing. They do lots of great things. And it could also help you out, actually, because you know you get idiots on the road. You get to film them. Could help you insurance-wise. And it actually could save a job. Now, to get one of these iRoad FX2 Pro dash cams, all you need to do is just make a small nomination. 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So if you know somewhere which really looks good, smells nice, some good food, the showers are hot, then make your nomination. You've got to the end of the month to make your nomination, May 31st. The winners will be announced in July, and if you go in to make a nomination, you're automatically in the nomination draw to win yourself an iRoad FX2 Pro dash cam. 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

0: Well, we're set on our drive all night. HGV 1 Radio 332. Let's find out what's happening on the roads across the UK. Here's Luca.
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2: For the latest from the My Travel Newsroom, I'm Luca Marshall. Stunning on the A500 northbound between the A52 and the BE5045, where we're seeing congestion and delays of 15 to 20 minutes near Stoke-on-Trent. Meanwhile, on the M25 clockwise, junction 4, a broken down vehicle is blocking lane at Farnborough. And on the A34 southbound between the A44 and the A420, a vehicle has shed its load, blocking a lane near Oxford. Delays here of 10 to 15 minutes. Delays also on the A46 southbound between the B4079 and the M5 junction near Tewkesbury, whilst on the A63 westbound at a minor junction between the A15 and the A1034, a police incident is causing delays of 10 to 15 minutes near Brough. M62 eastbound junction 29, a vehicle tyre change in progress, one lane currently blocked at Wakefield, whilst on the M1 southbound at the Woolley Edge services, the slip road is partially blocked there. We've seen delays of around 10 to 15 minutes getting back onto the motorway. M6 southbound junction 38, congestion causing delays of 10 to 15 minutes in Kendal, and in Scotland, the M80 northbound is busy between junctions 7 and 8 at Bankhead. If you do spot any other issues, let us know. The WhatsApp travel line 0330 001 1007.
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0: Attraction, Eddie Reader's band, and Perfect from the 80s. Actually, they've just released some new music, and it's not bad either. I suggest you have a listen to it if you can stream it. That was Fairground Attraction and Perfect. Coming up after four, we've got Paul Marsh, and today he's catching up with John McClure from Reverend the Makers on their new single with Robbie Williams, and their eighth studio album, Is This How Happiness Feels? Catch that interview after four this afternoon. Also, all the latest on the roads with the help of Luca, and of course, some great go-home tunes as well with Paul on the way after four. News update on the way in the next 10 minutes here at HGV One Radio, and I'll be back tomorrow at 1.
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1: Wes Streeting has resigned as Health Secretary, saying he's lost confidence in the Prime Minister's leadership. In his resignation letter to Sir Keir Starmer, he's criticised a lack of vision and says it's clear the PM will not lead Labour into the next election. Although he's quit, Streeting has not yet triggered a leadership challenge. Shadow Chancellor Samuel Stride thinks Sir Keir has lost complete control of his government.
2: We're in a period of absolute chaos when our country is facing into some of the biggest challenges that it's faced in many years, a war in the Middle East, spiking oil prices, inflationary pressures, and yet we've got all of this noises off going on in government.
1: Meanwhile, potential leadership hopeful Angela Rayner's in the clear over her tax affairs. The former deputy PM had been investigated by HMRC. The King's been on a walkabout in Golders Green, the site of a recent anti-Semitic attack. Charles has met with Jewish victims of a double stabbing. And Madonna, Shakira and BTS are to headline the halftime show at the World Cup final. That's the latest from Radio News Hub. I'm David Hall.
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1: Showers will become confined to northern facing coast this evening. Long dry periods and some clear spells inland. Turning chilly overnight though, with a low of 3 degrees Celsius.
0: Now, Paul Marsh on HGV One.

Jelly Roll with Heart of Stone is Paul Marsh here on HGV One. A big thank you to Andy Henley for the previous few hours here on HGV One. Of course, I am with you all the way through until 7 o'clock this evening. Thank you very much for joining me on this very mixed bag of a Thursday afternoon. Coming up, however, I am going to be talking to John McClure from Reverend and the Makers. Going to be talking about their new single with Robbie Williams and their 8th studio album. Yes, you heard that right, their 8th studio album. It's called Is This How Happiness Feels? It's in the charts right now. It looks as though it is heading top 5. It is a very, very good album indeed. Of course, we got some trucking news. We'll take a look at the entertainment, the sport. Oh, there's a lot to talk about with the sport, isn't there? And we've got much more still to come. Now, have you ever pulled into a truck stop and thought, do you know what? This place actually gets it right. Good parking, decent food, decent showers, maybe some way that you feel safe overnight. Well, if that's the case, then this might interest you. Logistics UK has just launched the search for the best truck stop of the year for 2026, and they want drivers to nominate the places that really go the extra mile. They are looking at everything that matters, from driver security, parking conditions, lighting, food facilities, and of course, value for money. Now, the winner is going to be announced in July, and everybody who submits a nomination will also be entered into a prize draw to win an iRoad FX2 Pro dash cam. And we know how important it is to have a dash cam these days. Nominations are open until the end of the month on the 31st of May. So if there is a truck stop that you think deserves a little bit of recognition, you can put it forward now at logistics.org

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0: Imagine Dragons and Radioactive. Paul Marsh here on HGV1. A big shout going out to Craig at Felixstowe Port. They've got the containers, the chaos and the coffee. That is the holy trinity of dock life. If you are heading out towards the A14, I hope you've got green light miracles today for you, my friend. Get in touch with me here at the studio at HGV Radio, or the WhatsApp button is on the HGV1 app. Coming up next, I am going to be chatting with John McClure from Revenant and the Makers.
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2: With the latest from the My Travel newsroom, I'm Luca Marshall. Stunning on the A500 northbound to the A52 and the B5045, where we're seeing congestion and delays of 15 to 20 minutes near Stoke-on-Trent. Meanwhile, on the M25 clockwise, junction 4, a broken down vehicle is blocking lane at Farnborough. And on the A34 southbound between the A44 and the A420, a vehicle is shedding slow, blocking a lane near Oxford. Delays here of 10 to 15 minutes. Delays also on the A46 southbound between the B4079 and the M5 junction near Tewkesbury. Whilst on the A63 westbound at a minor junction between the A15 and the A1034, a police incident is causing delays of 10 to 15 minutes near Brough. M62 eastbound junction 29, a vehicle tyre change in progress, one they currently blocked at Wakefield. Whilst on the M1 southbound at the Woolley Edge services, the slip road is partially blocked there. We've seen delays of around 10 to 15 minutes getting back onto the motorway. M6 southbound, junction 38, congestion causing delays of 10 to 15 minutes in Kendal. And in Scotland, the M80 northbound is busy between junctions 7 and 8 at Bankhead. If you do spot any other issues, let us know. The WhatsApp travel line 0330 001 1007.
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0: that a certain radio station was leaning far too heavily on manufactured pop. Fast forward 12 years, your new album is getting loads of radio love. So what's your relationship like with radio these days?
1: Better. I mean, there's often a thing when a musician or an artist is criticising something, it's often born of your own unhappiness in it. And I think there were an element to which when I'm slagging off this, that or the other, I think it's to do with the fact that I'm probably in quite a bad headspace myself, being really honest, Paul. I'm now obviously older. I don't want to say wiser, but hopefully in a better mental place where I'm probably not going to be slagging everybody off, which I always think always helps, doesn't it?
0: Well, I think you're probably right, but I also do think that even though you may have not been in the right headspace, I think you probably had a point. But I think it's funny how life goes like this. I think we've got two generations right now. We've got like the TikTok generation, which is, you know, 30-second, 2-minute songs, little silly bits and pieces. But then out of that, I think people are rebelling against that. And I think we've got a lot of real music coming back.
1: Yeah, look, is there an element to which my generation are the last of something, probably? You know, is popular music in the best place ever? Probably not. Are the charts clogged up with heritage artists and greatest hits and reissues? Yeah, we're the highest entry on the chart, but a fighting against 3 Michael Jackson albums and a Westlife greatest hits. So are there going to be problems therein? Yes. Have we sort of sacrificed experimentalism and boundary pushing at the kind of altar of commercialism? Probably. But are there still loads of great musicians, and is there loads of still great music out there? Yeah, so it's a mixed picture, right? And what you don't want to be is an old man railing against the dying of the light. But there is probably an element to which, you know, popular music as an art form is challenged by kind of the internet, right? People don't buy records, AI's on the march. So it's difficult, but equally, I think people like myself and others, are we sort of preserving some sort of old and noble art form? There's a bit of that, isn't there? You know what I mean?
0: Yeah, I completely agree with you, mate. I really, really do. And I think more for it. I'm here for it. I mean, as we currently speak, our current track of the week is the new Rolling Stones song. And I just think if people are releasing good music, I don't care who's releasing it, how old they are, what they've done before, good music is good music.
1: Yeah, and that should be the sort of only metric. You know, it shouldn't be about what followers you've got or any of that stuff. It should just be about the songs. And I think there will slowly be a reappraisal, like there is with everything, right? Things come, things go. People reappraise what's as worth. And I think what I bring as an artist is a unique POV, right? My lived experience, my lyrics, they come from my head and my heart. And I don't think any computer or commercial thing can ever replace that, really, or supplement that. And I will probably do this till the day I die as a result. So, you know, hopefully we pass on this tradition. You know, there's Joe Cocker in this city, Sheffield, where I live, and his generation probably passed on things to the likes of Richard Hawley, who in turn mentor me, and I will try to do the same to the next generation. You know, that's how we do it. Certainly in a city like Sheffield, it's very much a tradition.
0: Yeah.
1: And we hope to pass that on to next generation. My kids are learning instruments and taking up music. Let's see. And equally, you know, let's not be down on the youth TikToks, their method of expression. And I think within reason, lean into it, right?
0: Yeah, yeah, I completely agree. Let's talk about the new single. It's called Messed Up. Okay, it's called Messed Up. Let's get that right for the radio. It's featuring Robbie Williams. I didn't have Robbie Williams featuring on a Reverend and the Makers track on my 2026 bingo card.
1: No, random collaboration. Rob texted me, started FaceTiming, got on like an house on fire, invited me to his house in Switzerland, went out and saw him, got on like an house on fire there, stayed up for 3 days yakking. Obviously, Robbie's completed the hedonism thing, as largely have I. So stayed up for 3 days in a very hot house where his wife insists on having the heat, central heating on all the time. He had the big light on, like he's permanently doing a crossword. Stayed up for a long time, talked each other's heads off, agreed to

0: Stewart song. And here it is. Now, obviously, Messed Up is the radio title. The real title begins with an F and rhymes with a duck. You can draw your own conclusions what that word is. But for the purposes of radio, it shall be called Messed Up.
1: So, after spending time with him, was there anything that surprised you? Because I think we've seen the film. Robbie's done a million interviews. Is there a difference between superstar Robbie or bloke at home Robbie?
0: Exactly the same person.
1: Yeah.
0: Like, just a thoroughly lovely human and incredibly well-adjusted to see what a insane life he's had.
1: Yeah.
0: Just a really lovely person, a nice person, a caring person, and as interested as he is interesting.
1: We'll be back with more from John McClure right after this. The song that he's talking about, Reverend and the Makers, featuring Robbie Williams, is called Messed Up.

0: Reverend and the Makers and Robbie Williams with Messed Up. Yeah, the track is definitely called Messed Up. Paul Marsh here on HGV1. If you've only just tuned in, I am talking to the man himself, Mr. John McClure. It's funny because when you listen to the song and you think about certainly Robbie's career and obviously the early part of it with Guy Chambers and then what he's created in the last 10, 15 years, however long it's been, your sounds, I wouldn't say, are a million miles away from each other. So when you listen to that song, it doesn't sound out of the ordinary for either of you. It just fits and it really, really works.
1: I think what Robbie has got is he's got a confessional honesty, which at the time that he was doing that, I can't really remember many artists ever being like that. Maybe John Lennon, weirdly, was the only other one who historically built. I'm going to be so honest that it becomes almost uncomfortable.
0: Yeah.
1: And Robbie's just, he's just so honest. And I've always had that. I tell the truth. And maybe it's an ADHD thing because you look back and you think, Robbie's ADHD, I'm ADHD. Were John Lennon ADHD? Very probably.
0: Yeah.
1: I'm going to overshare, right? I'm going to tell you everything about me. And when that is channeled into creativity, it can be amazing. And that's certainly Robbie, I think, Robbie's superpower. You know, you think of some of his big hits and they're very sort of confessional, right? And I wax and wane with pop music. I have made some weird music and some political music. And I've made some really catchy music, right? And I've, last few years, fell in love with the pop song again. Because some of the best music in the world is pop music, right? And Rob is one of our best ever cultural exports as a pop star, right?
0: Yeah.
1: So we're meeting, as you say, on familiar territory. There are differences between us as artists, obviously, but we're meeting on common ground. And it was wonderful, and that common ground ended up being a quarry in the Moroccan countryside where we filmed the video, which was as random as it was beautiful.
0: Did you find, I know you've had different lives, but like you say, the fact that you were up for 3 days chatting, found that you obviously got on so well when it came to putting pen to paper and writing a song, that you were on the same page?
1: Yeah, I mean, look, we've both been thrust onto roller coasters. Robbie's was a lot larger than mine, but we've both been thrust onto roller coasters and unsure of how to get off. And at some point or another, that roller coaster has thrown us off onto our arse, and we've not known kind of up from down, really. And there's an element to which we're the lucky ones because we have been able to... there's a line in the song, and it says... afforded to them who know they can't deal with it on their own. Robbie and I have the gift of self-awareness, or the curse of self-awareness, depending on your perspective. Some people don't have that and never came off the roller coaster, and some of them died, some of them ended up with drug problems, mental health problems, you know what I mean? So Robbie and I are lucky in that this, because there's no other industry in the world in which you would be encouraged to be an hedonist.
0: No.
1: In the way that you are in music, right?
0: Yeah.
1: It's almost like you're not cool unless you do certain things. And
0: yeah.
1: You can't imagine that in banking, can you, or sport, or...
0: Do you know what? So I literally just interviewed Professor Green talking about alcoholism, and he was saying the exact same thing. It's like you're not rock and roll unless you're down in a bottle of Jack before you go on stage.
1: He followed me over there and he liked the song with me and Rob, Professor Green. So I wonder whether there's... He's another one, right, who has a bunch of shared experience. So I'd like to talk to him. I'd like to talk to him because I follow him on social media, and he's very open about the fact that he kind of broke into a million pieces, right? And he's having to put it all back together.
0: Yeah.
1: And I like people like that. I like Lily Allen for that. I look at what Lily's achieved, and it kind of, the wheels very much came off Lily's bust, didn't they, at one point, and she's put it back together in a spectacular way. She looks and sounds amazing, and went to see her on a recent tour, and it was wonderful, and I admire them people, right? And we're all, there's an element to which Robbie probably a bit earlier than us, but Pro Green, Lily and me, we're all from a similar era, right? That 90s thing was so hedonistic. Like,
0: yes.
1: I think people always think of the 60s as the hedonistic decade, but they weren't. You're talking about 200 actors and actresses and musicians in the 60s, in the 90s and the noughties, everyone were doing it, right? You were kind of wild, right? Doing everything to excess. And that's a lot of us are sort of reeling, all got bloody, I'm swearing, can't swear, can I? All got PTSD from it, really, because it were a bit of an intense time. And you think about people like Amy Winehouse and others who we knew, and people who never came back from that. So it's a bit like a sort of war veteran or something sometimes.
0: Yeah. Yeah, no, I mean, like, I know there's a lot of people that will listen to that and go, oh, you know, you're being extreme. I was there, and I've seen it happen, and I've seen it happen to people. So I think you are absolutely bang on with that one. We'll be back with the final part of my interview with John McClure from Reverend and the Makers right after their track, UFO.

0: Brethren in the Makers with UFO. It's Paul Marsh here on HGV1. Got the final part of my interview with John McClure from Reverend and the Makers, talking about their 8th studio album, Is This How Happiness Feels? Coming up right after your travel update.
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2: With the latest from the My Travel Newsroom, I'm Luca Marshall. Stuck on the A500 northbound between the A52 and the B5045, where we're seeing congestion and delays of 15 to 20 minutes near Stoke-on-Trent. Meanwhile, on the M25 clockwise, junction 4, a broken-down vehicle is blocking lane at Farnborough, and on the A34 southbound between the A44 and the A420, a vehicle has shed its load, blocking a lane near Oxford. Delays here of 10 to 15 minutes. Delays also on the A46 southbound between the B4079 and the M5 junction near Tewkesbury, whilst on the A63 westbound at a minor junction between the A15 and the A1034, a police incident is causing delays of 10 to 15 minutes near Brough. M62 eastbound junction 29, a vehicle tyre change in progress, one lane currently blocked at Wakefield, whilst on the M1 southbound at the Woolley Edge services, the slip road is partially blocked there. We're seeing delays around 10 to 15 minutes getting back onto the motorway. M6 southbound, junction 38, congestion causing delays of 10 to 15 minutes in Kendal. And in Scotland, the M80 northbound is busy between junctions 7 and 8 at Bankhead. If you do spot any other issues, let us know. The WhatsApp travel line 0330 001 1007.
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0: Ray with Where Is My Husband? Is Paul Marsh here on HGV1. If you've only just tuned in, it is time to catch the final part of my interview with John McClure from Reverend and the Makers, talking about their 8th studio album, Is This How Happiness Feels? I want to talk about the rest of it, if that's okay. You mentioned earlier about sort of leaning back into the pop thing. Haircut. Oh my God, is that not the perfect pop song? Where was the spark behind that? It feels like it's a 60s soul track.
1: Well, just at my mate Danny's house in Wales, who's my collaborator and producer. And unusually, Danny's normally better with the melodies than I do the words, but it was a bit the other way around, that one. And it's just super catchy, right? And
0: yeah,
1: every little kid I know adores that song. So it speaks to how catchy it is, because it's almost sort of nursery rhyme, gets stuck in your head, right? You can't get it out. And obviously I have Vicky McClure singing on it, which was, I think, great for her, because she's obviously a very accomplished actress, so adding another string to her bow. And kicks off the album, lets people know how we need to go on, really.
0: Yeah, does it ever. And then UFO, which still kind of retains that soul sort of vibe, but in a different way, in like a dreamy and strange way, but still feeling quite grounded at the same time as well. We played that loads.
1: Yeah, like to be dreamy, like to be strange. I think most of the records, various iterations of the soul pocket, right, which is my dad's favourite style of music. My dad died during the making of this album, which was a kind of quite an intense period, and he's always part of the reason it's taken so long to complete. But soul music's very much encoded within my family's DNA, and also within the DNA of Sheffield, because it's a big zone in Sheffield, soul music.
0: I think when I think about, and I mentioned earlier, the last time we spoke properly was 12 years ago, and I think about, am I right in saying this is your 8th album?
1: 8th album, hopefully on target for being our most highest charting one. Played our biggest gig ever this last year, so it's in some ways the best time ever for the band. You know,
0: yeah.
1: I'm doing the Steve Bracknell thing with my brother, which is a phenomenal success on the BBC, and obviously now I'm the chairman of the world's oldest football club. So it's been a good time in my life the last few years, career wise. Things are headed in a great direction, and long may it continue. And I think musically, I feel like more accomplished than ever. I feel like I've made some of my best work these last two albums. Feeling good.
0: Yeah, I agree. Well, so when you go out and play live shows, I know obviously your own tour is very different to a festival show. When you do your tour, I'm assuming you're going to get a lot of the new stuff and a handful of the hits. But when you do a festival show, over your last 8 albums, it's so varied, like the music you've made. How do you nail that set when you let's say you've got a slot and you get to do 6 or 7 songs. How do you nail that?
1: There's only one barometer. What's going to make the biggest party? Because I don't want to go to a festival and be... I used to do it. I used to lecture people about politics or try and be all serious or arty. I don't want to know about any of that stuff at a festival. I'm like, right, bangers out. Let's go. Big party. Whoosh.
0: Well, John, just to finish up, if you could sum up the new album, if it is this how happiness feels, how would you do it?
1: Blassy.
0: Love it. Love it. Absolutely brilliant. Well, John, I've already said this. We've been playing so many of the singles. I've been listening to the album. It's absolutely fantastic. Congratulations on everything. It's so good to talk to you again. Best of luck with everything.
1: Legend. Thanks, bro. Take care, Paul.
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1: Wes Streeting has quit as Health Secretary and is calling for a broad leadership contest. In his resignation letter, he told the Prime Minister he's lost confidence in his premiership but hasn't yet launched a bid to replace him. Scottish Labour MP Brian Leishman says the game's up for the PM and he's backing Burnham.
2: Keir Starmer has knocked the job. His position is now untenable. He has got to reflect on last week's horrendous results in Wales, England and, of course, in Scotland. I would probably endorse Andy Burnham.
1: Meanwhile, HMRC have cleared Angela Rayner over her tax affairs. It could now clear the way for her to enter any leadership contest. The economy unexpectedly grew in March. It was up 0.6% in the first 3 months of the year. A former imam's been jailed for life after a series of sexual assaults on women and girls as young as 12. 54-year-old Abdul Halim Khan from East London carried out attacks against seven victims. And the King has visited the victims of the Golders Green stabbings. Charles has also spoken of his concerns about rising anti-Semitism. That's the latest from Radio News Hub. I'm David Hall.
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4: 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Sue Owen Bailey at Equifax UK has more.
5: 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Financial inclusion is more important than ever, and we're calling on the industry to help everyone live their financial best.
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1: Showers will become confined to northern-facing coasts this evening. Long dry periods and some clear spells inland. Turning chilly overnight, though, with a low of 3 degrees Celsius.
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Evanescence and Bring Me to Life, and before that it was the Kooks. It's Paul Marsh here on HGV1, the station for truckers. Thank you very much for tuning in on your Thursday afternoon. Still to come between now and 7 o'clock, we've got some trucking news. We'll look at what's going on in the world of entertainment, and of course we will look at all the VAR controversies as well. But right now it is time for a proper pub quiz. I've got three questions for you, three different levels of difficulty, but you do need to get all three correct if you want to get one of these. Yes, a coveted trucking point. If you want to get yourself a trucking point, that is what you need to do. Here we go then with question number one. On the easy level, which country is famous for inventing pizza? Nice easy one to start off with. Which country is famous for inventing pizza? And question number two, on the medium level, what is the largest desert in the world? Not dessert, that's very different. It's a banoffee pie and it's lovely. What's the largest desert in the world? Question number three, on the expert level, which scientist developed three laws of motion? On the expert level, which scientist developed three laws of motion? Those are your three questions. I will give you the three answers right after this.

0: The Rasmus within the shadows, and before that was Tyler Braden. It's Paul Marsh here on HGV1. Time to give you the answers to your proper pub quiz questions. Three questions, three different levels of difficulty, but you do need to get all three questions if you want to get yourself a trucking point. Yeah, we don't give them out very easy these days. Here we go then. Question number one on the easy level. Nice easy one. Start off with, which country is famous for inventing pizza? Of course, the answer is Italy. Yes, I know there, some people will tell you China and America and all other places. No, the answer is the obvious one. It's Italy. Question number two on the medium level. What is the largest desert in the world? The answer is Antarctica. That will be throwing a few people off right now. So, the Antarctic Desert is 14.2 million kilometers squared. The Arctic Desert is 13.9 million kilometers squared. However, a lot of people would have said the Sahara Desert because it's the hot one, which is 9.2 million. A desert doesn't have to be hot, okay? It just has to lack moisture. That is the definition of a desert. So the Antarctic Desert, which is 14.2 million kilometers squared, is the largest desert in the world. And finally, question number three, expert level, like that one wasn't tough enough. Which scientist developed the three laws of motion? The answer to that one is Sir Isaac Newton. Well done to you if you got all three. You are, in fact, a genius, and you deserve all the trucking points you can get.
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2: With the latest from the My Travel Newsroom, I'm Luca Marshall. Starting on the A40 westbound between the A49 and the A4137, an accident is currently blocking a lane near Ross-on-Wye. Whilst on the M25 clockwise at Junction 2, a broken down vehicle is causing delays near Dartford. M3 westbound, Junction 2 to 3, a broken down vehicle here as well. One lane currently closed near Ascot. Another broken down vehicle, this time on the M2 eastbound between junctions 2 and 3. It's currently blocking two lanes. That's near Rochester. The A282 southbound at the junction with the A296. Yet another broken down vehicle, this time blocking a lane near Dartford. That's on the A34 southbound between the A303 and the A272. A broken down vehicle yet again blocking a lane, this time near Crawley. M40 southbound between junctions 11 and 10. A vehicle tyre change in progress here. One lane closed at Banbury. That's on the M25 clockwise, junction 30. Yet another broken down vehicle, this time blocking a lane at Belhouse. A14 eastbound between junctions 36 and 37. Another broken down vehicle, this time blocking a lane near Newmarket. Whilst on the A38 eastbound between the B3352 and the A383, a broken down vehicle is also blocking a lane at Ashburton. Yet another broken down vehicle, this time blocking a lane on the M62 eastbound between junctions 18 and 19 at Bury. Whilst on the M60 clockwise, junction 9, a broken down vehicle is blocking a lane here as well at Trafford Park. Also on the M62 eastbound between junctions 11 and 12, yet another broken down vehicle, this time blocking a lane at Earlham. In Scotland, remaining relatively quiet, just the M74 northbound to mention. Junction 6 is a broken down vehicle here on the slip road, partially blocking one lane. If you do spot any of the problems, let us know. The WhatsApp travel line is always 0330 001 1007.
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Trucking classic from Rascal Flatts. It's Paul Marsh here on HGV1, and it's time for your trucking news. Bad news for anybody working in the London area. HGV operators are going to be banned from using London's Vauxhall Bridge from July after structural assessments revealed deterioration in the 120-year-old crossing. An 18-ton weight restriction is being introduced, affecting around 200 lorries a day, while Transport for London works on long-term repairs and future plans for the bridge. TfL says the bridge remains safe, but restricting heavier vehicles is a precaution to help protect the structure and keep it open. Diversion routes will be put in place for affected HGVs, while buses and emergency vehicles will be exempt from the ban. There's more

0: and Timber could return to action for the Champions League final at the end of May. The defender has been out for the past 2 months with a groin problem. Ahead of the FA Cup final, Chelsea interim coach Callum McFarlane has refused to comment on speculation linking Xabi Alonso with the permanent job at Stamford Bridge. The Spaniard was sacked by Real Madrid in January. Stockports await the winners of tonight's League One playoff final second leg between Bradford City and Bolton. The Lancashire side are 1-0 up from the first game. And golf's second major tournament of the year, the US PGA Championship, is underway. Rory McIlroy is looking for back-to-back majors after victory at the Masters.
1: This is HGV One.

it has been a busy week this week with regards to the guests on the show, and next week is going to be no different at all. Joining me on the show next week is going to be Max Beasley to talk about the new Tom Clancy, Jack Ryan Ghost War film,

which is premiering globally on Prime Video on Wednesday next week. On the actual Wednesday itself, I'm going to be catching up with the Jamaican chef duo Craig and Sean McAnuff, aka Original Flavour. We are going to be talking about why eating together as a household and sharing meals really matter. And then on Thursday, I will be catching up with the funny man, comedian Paul McCaffrey, to talk about his upcoming UK tour. Loads going on next week. Another important one for anyone who is using the Snake Pass regularly, the A57 is closing on Monday, June the 15th for investigation works near the summit. There's a landslip affecting a retaining wall up there. So it reopens on Friday, July the 3rd. That is a full stretch from Lady Bower Reservoir to the edge of Glossop, which is over 10 miles shut. So if you're travelling between Sheffield and Manchester that way, you will need to find another route for nearly 3 weeks.

0: 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Hope you got your orange trousers and your high vis and all the other bits and pieces on. Right, HGV One, of course, is hosting our all 9 Truck Fest events this year. We've got one under our belts already. Coming up in a couple of weeks' time is Truck Fest Northeast, taking place at the Walsingham Showground in County Durham on Saturday the 30th and Sunday the 31st of May. All the usual chaos going on. Hundreds of trucks are going to be on display. Swamp Thing, the monster truck is going to be there. Broke FMX is going to be there. The Gladiators are going to be there. I know they love a truck or two. Diamond and Electro are going to be there that weekend. So if you're a driver, owner, operator, or maybe just a big fan, do not miss out on this one. It is going to be a great weekend. Truckfest.co.uk to grab your tickets. Right, I want to say a big hello to Yvonne in Wakefield and also Brett in Leeds. Bit of Yorkshire representing there. If you are gliding across the M62, here's a little question for you. What's the superior cab biscuit? Is it the custard cream? Is it the hobnob? Because this is serious business.
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2: With the latest from the My Travel Newsroom, I'm Luca Marshall. Starting on the A40 westbound between the A49 and the A4137, an accident is currently blocking a lane near Ross on Wye. Whilst on the M25 clockwise at Junction 2, a broken down vehicle is causing delays near Dartford. M3 westbound, junction 2 to 3, a broken down vehicle here as well, one lane currently closed near Ascot. Another broken down vehicle, this time on the M2 eastbound between junctions 2 and 3, it's currently blocking two lanes, that's near Rochester. The A282 southbound at the junction with the A296, yet another broken down vehicle, this time blocking a lane near Dartford. Plus on the A34 southbound between the A303 and the A272, a broken down vehicle yet again blocking a lane, this time near Crawley. M40 southbound between junctions 11 and 10, a vehicle tyre change in progress here, one lane closed at Banbury. Plus on the M25 clockwise, junction 30, yet another broken down vehicle, this time blocking a lane at Belhouse. A14 eastbound between junctions 36 and 37, another broken down vehicle, this time blocking a lane near Newmarket. Plus on the A38 eastbound between the B3352 and the A383, a broken down vehicle is also blocking a lane at Ashburton. Yet another broken down vehicle, this time blocking a lane on the M62 eastbound between junctions 18 and 19 at Bury. Whilst on the M60 clockwise, junction 9, a broken down vehicle is blocking a lane here as well at Trafford Park. Also on the M62 eastbound between junctions 11 and 12, yet another broken down vehicle, this time blocking a lane at Earlham. In Scotland, remaining relatively quiet, just the M74 northbound to mention. Junction 6 is a broken down vehicle here on the slip road, partially blocking one lane. If you do spot any of the problems, let us know. The WhatsApp travel line is always 0330 001 1007.
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John with I'm Still Standing, Paul Marsh here on HGV1. Have you heard our trucker takeover? Hauler Link was on earlier today from midday. If you fancy getting on it yourself, what we do, we hand the keys to the station over to you for an hour. You can pick a few of your favourite songs, you can tell us some stories, shout out to your mates, or you can even wind the boss up if you are feeling brave enough. 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
1: A Labour MP has said he will step down to make way for the Mayor of Manchester, Andy Burnham, to return to Parliament. Josh Simons, the MP for Makerfield in the North West, made the announcement just hours after Wes Streeting quit, saying he'd lost confidence in the Prime Minister. In reply, Sir Keir Starmer says he's very sorry the Health Secretary is leaving the government. Despite much speculation, though, Mr. Streeting has yet to formally trigger a leadership contest. Shadow Chancellor Sir Mel Stride thinks the PM has lost complete control of his government.
2: What we can't get away from is we're in a period of absolute chaos when our country is facing into some of the biggest challenges that it's faced in many years, a war in the Middle East, spiking oil prices, inflationary pressures, and yet we've got all of this noises off going on in government.
1: Meanwhile, another potential leadership hopeful, Angela Rayner, is in the clear over her tax affairs. The former deputy PM has been investigated by HMRC. That's the latest from Radio News Hub. I'm David Hall.
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1: Any showers this evening will become confined to north-facing coasts. There'll be long dry periods and some clear spells inland. Turning chilly overnight, though, with a low of 3 degrees Celsius.
0: Now, Paul Marsh on HGV One.

Marsh here on HGV1. Sometimes I feel young, sometimes not so much. I'm with you through till 7 o'clock this evening. Coming up in between now and then, we're going to take a little look at what's going on in the world of entertainment and, of course, the world of sport. Lots of VAR controversy last night. Road Transport Expo is coming back to the NAEC in Stoneleigh, Warwickshire, from the 30th of June to the 2nd of July. Registration is open and, of course, it is completely free. We like you to get hands-on for these ones. There is a ride-and-drive experience. If you want to take a brand-new truck for a spin, you can do that, but you must bring your license. There's going to be all the major manufacturers, the latest tech, some talk about stuff that really, really matters, like fuel safety and, of course, keeping your fleet legal. It's been described as a working show for a working industry, so if that sounds like your kind of place, go and check that one out. HGV1 is going to be broadcasting the Transport News Hour live on stage on the Wednesday, so get that one in your diary.

0: Jonas Blue and Dakota with Fast Car. Paul Marsh here on HGV1. Cheeky shout going out to Jason in Rugby and Reg in Coventry. I think you are racing somewhere, aren't you? Somewhere around the M6, already saying, I'll do just one more run for the third time today. I know what you guys are like. Get in touch with me here in the studio at HGV Radio on the socials. The WhatsApp number is 07785104224, or of course, you can click that WhatsApp button on the HGV One app. Coming up very shortly, I watched a TV show that begins tomorrow. I'll tell you all about that one next.
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2: With the latest from the My Travel Newsroom, I'm Luke Marshall. Starting on the A40 westbound between the A49 and the A4137. An accident is currently blocking your lane near Ross on Y. Whilst on the M25 clockwise at Junction 2, a broken down vehicle is causing delays near Dartford. M3 westbound, Junction 2 to 3, a broken down vehicle here as well. One lane currently closed near Ascot. Another broken down vehicle, this time on the M2 eastbound between junctions 2 and 3. It's currently blocking two lanes, that's near Rochester. The A282 southbound at the junction with the A296, yet another broken down vehicle, this time blocking a lane near Dartford. That's on the A34 southbound between the A303 and the A272. A broken down vehicle, yet again blocking a lane, this time near Crawley. M40 southbound between junctions 11 and 10, a vehicle tyre change in progress here, one lane closed at Banbury. That's on the M25 clockwise, junction 30, yet another broken down vehicle, this time blocking a lane at Belhouse. A14 eastbound between junctions 36 and 37, another broken down vehicle, this time blocking a lane near Newmarket. Whilst on the A38 eastbound between the B3352 and the A383, a broken down vehicle is also blocking a lane at Ashburton. Yet another broken down vehicle, this time blocking a lane on the M62 eastbound between junctions 18 and 19 at Bury. Whilst on the M60 clockwise, junction 9, a broken down vehicle is blocking a lane here as well at Trafford Park. Also on the M62 eastbound between junctions 11 and 12, yet another broken down vehicle, this time blocking a lane at Earlham. In Scotland, remaining relatively quiet, just the M74 northbound to mention. Junction 6 is a broken down vehicle here on the slip road, partially blocking one lane. If you do spot any of the problems, let us know. The WhatsApp travel line is always 0330 001 1007.
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0: Hill with Run It. It's Paul Marsh here on HGV One. Now, Dutton Ranch lands on Paramount Plus tomorrow. And having seen the first four episodes, I can tell you this. Beth Dutton and Rip Wheeler are very much back. Now, they may have swapped Montana for Texas, but Texas definitely hasn't softened them. The first episode comes flying out of the gates with a real bang before things slowly, slightly introduce the new town and characters around them. There are some brilliant additions. Ed Harris and Annette Bening are brilliant, with Annette looking like she could become an all-time great TV matriarchal villain. The first few episodes do have a little bit of scene setting to do, which means a couple of slower patches while you work out the new faces and dynamics, but by the end of episode 4, it absolutely clicks back into the world that fans love. So if you're into Yellowstone and Landman, this is going to be right in your wheelhouse. I'm going to talk about last night's VAR controversies and everything else in the sporting world shortly, and we got some music from the Rolling Stones, but right now this is your sports headlines.
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2: Onslaught has played down talk of him being replaced as Liverpool manager this summer. The Dutchman says he's confident he'll be at Anfield despite being under pressure during the current campaign.
3: I have every reason to believe I'm the Liverpool manager next season. First of all, I'm contracted to this club, and second of all, from all the talks we are having, my take on it.
2: Arsenal manager Mikel Arteta believes Jurrien Timber could return to action for the Champions League final at the end of May. The defender has been out for the past 2 months with a groin problem. Ahead of the FA Cup final, Chelsea interim coach Callum McFarlane has refused to comment on speculation linking Xabi Alonso with the permanent job at Stamford Bridge. The Spaniard was sacked by Real Madrid in January. Stockport await the winners of tonight's League One playoff final second leg between Bradford City and Bolton. The Lancashire side 1-0 up from the first game. And golf's second major tournament of the year, the US PGA Championship, is underway. Rory McIlroy is looking for back-to-back majors after victory at the Masters.

Rolling Stones with Start Me Up is Paul Marsh here on HGV1. Let's talk sport. Now, before we get into last night's VAR controversies, we seem to be talking about that a lot, don't we? The US PGA Championship round one is underway. Rory McIlroy making a solid start on that one. Of course, so up in Scotland last night, there were a couple of huge games. There were Hearts taking on Falkirk, and they won 3-0. Hearts sitting top of the league. Rangers lost 2-1 to Hibernian. If there is any doubt whatsoever, that is like Rangers done and dusted. Now, it was 2-2 between Motherwell and Celtic. It looked as though the league title was heading towards Hearts. However, in the, I don't know what minute it was it 97th? I don't know. It was the 478th minute of the game last night. A penalty was given against Motherwell's Sam Nicholson with just 8 seconds remaining in added time. I've seen the incident. I know that I am going to annoy a lot of listeners right now, especially if you are Celtic fans on this one. So the guy has kind of gone up to head the ball. His arm is raised. It wasn't going to hit his arm. The Celtic players kind of tried to duck underneath to him to win the header. But what he's done is he's pushed the guy's arm up onto his forehead, and like the ball has hit his hand and his forehead at the same time, and they gave a penalty for it. Did it hit his hand? Yes. Did it change the direct trajectory of the ball? No. Would it have hit his hand if the Celtic player had not nudged his hand up? No, it wouldn't have done. There's lots of talk about whether, I'm not going to use the word C-H-E-A-T. I'm not going to use that word at all. But there's lots of very interesting theories about whether it's genuine or not. Of course, we still have everything going on to do with Southampton and Spygate and the playoffs and all of that. That's just a minefield as well. So this is a very, very interesting way to end the season. And do you remember when we used to talk about football rather than refereeing decisions? I know. Crazy, right? One person that does deserve a little bit of praise, and I know I'm prattling on here, by the way, one person that does deserve a little bit of praise is the Manchester United caretaker head coach, Michael Carrick. He has been named on a 6-man shortlist for the Premier League's Manager of the Season Awards. Now, there's no guarantee that Michael Carrick is going to get that Manchester United job. He should do, by the way, but there's no guarantee it will happen. He's up there alongside Mikel Arteta, Pep Guardiola, and Andoni Iraola, who will get a big job somewhere. Brentford's Keith Andrews has had a fantastic season, his first season in charge. And Sunderland's Regis Libri has also had a fantastic season as well. So, yeah, I definitely think that Michael Carrick should be given a shot to bring in his own players in the summer

0: Swing Out Sister with Breakout, Paul Marsh here on HGV1. If you are usually listening around about this time every day, every single Friday, I will be playing some of your requests alongside some of my favourite tunes. I'll take you into your Friday evening. 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
2: With the latest from the My Travel Newsroom, I'm Luke Marshall. Starting on the A40 westbound between the A49 and the A4137. An accident is currently blocking a lane near Ross on Wye. Ross on the M25 clockwise at Junction 2. A broken down vehicle is causing delays near Dartford. M3 westbound, Junction 2 to 3. A broken down vehicle here as well. One lane currently closed near Ascot. Another broken down vehicle, this time on the M2 eastbound between junctions 2 and 3. It's currently blocking two lanes. That's near Rochester. The A282 southbound at the junction with the A296. Yet another broken down vehicle. This time blocking a lane near Dartford. That's on the A34 southbound between the A303 and the A272. A broken down vehicle yet again blocking a lane, this time near Crawley. M40 southbound between junctions 11 and 10. A vehicle tyre change in progress here. One lane closed at Banbury. That's on the M25 clockwise, junction 30, yet another broken down vehicle, this time blocking a lane at Belhus. A14 eastbound between junctions 36 and 37. Another broken down vehicle, this time blocking a lane near Newmarket. Plus on the A38 eastbound between the B3352 and the A383. A broken down vehicle is also blocking a lane at Ashburton. Yet another broken down vehicle, this time blocking a lane on the M62 eastbound between junctions 18 and 19 at Bury. Plus on the M60 clockwise, junction 9, a broken down vehicle is blocking a lane here as well at Trafford Park. Also on the M62 eastbound between junctions 11 and 12, yet another broken down vehicle, this time blocking a lane at Earlham. In Scotland, remaining relatively quiet, just the M74 northbound to mention. Junction 6 is a broken down vehicle here on the slip road, partially blocking one lane. If you do spot any of the problems, let us know. The WhatsApp travel line is always 0330 001 1007.
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1: In the cab and on your smart speaker,

Kiss with Crazy Crazy Nights. Paul Marsh here doing a crazy, crazy goodbye. No, I'm not. I don't know why I said that. It was like dodgy radio link world that was. Here's Chris, Crazy Crazy Nights. I'm a crazy, crazy kind of guy. No, I'm just tired. I'm going home, so I'm going to leave it to other people who are feeling a little bit more fresh to carry on with you. Simon Marshall's up next. He's going to go through till 10, and then Darren Altman will be on after him. Tony Dibbins getting up with you tomorrow morning, 6 a.m. Mikey Faulkner's back in from 9. He's got his top 10 at 10. That is from 1996. And then I will be back tomorrow from 4 o'clock with Foot Down Friday. Stay safe on the roads. Give us a call when you get there. I'll leave you with Bryan Adams.

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1: Andy Burnham has confirmed he intends to stand in a by-election in a bid to return to Westminster. In what's being seen as a clear sign he plans to run for the leadership, the Manchester mayor will run for the seat of Makerfield in the North West. Its current MP, Josh Simons, has announced he will step down in order to make way for Mr. Burnham. Scottish Labour MP Brian Leishman thinks he's the best man for the job.
2: His record in Greater Manchester speaks for itself. I also think that he is probably the most skillful communicator in the Labour Party at the moment, at whatever level, and he is the best person that I think that can take the growing fight and danger that reform pose.
1: Speaking of which, Reform UK leader Nigel Farage says he's looking forward to the contest and will throw everything at it. Earlier, another leadership hopeful, Wes Streeting, quit as Health Secretary, saying he'd lost confidence in the Prime Minister. And a third leadership challenger, Angela Rayner, has been cleared by the HMRC over her tax affairs, leaving her in a position to run. That's the latest from Radio News Hub. I'm David Hall.
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1: Any showers this evening will become confined to north-facing coasts. There'll be long dry periods and some clear spells inland. Turning chilly overnight, though, with a low of 3 degrees Celsius.
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0: It is a song I will never get bored of. That is Olivia Dean with Man I Need. And it was Basement Jacks and Where's Your Head At that play before that. Hi, I'm Simon. Did you have a good Thursday? Are you glad the weekend's just around the corner? I sure am. I'm disappointed we don't get to have four-day weeks every week, though, because, I mean, that would be superb. But we'd probably get less work done and find we're busier on those days that we are at work. So I think I've just talked myself out of having a four-day week, to be honest. Right, stay there. I've got the Wonder Stuff and Size of a Cow's Play for you. And let's get some glam rock on from T-Rex. Yeah, get it on, playing next here at HGV1.
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Hiya, you got Simon Marshall here at HGV1, and I've got a brilliant soundtrack for your Thursday evening, so stick around. Playing 5 seconds of summer soon. You just heard Cameron Whitkite with Kingdom of Fear. And here's the Coral now, in the morning at HGV1.

0: 5 seconds of summer, Young Blood at HGV1, the station for truckers powered by Truckfest. It's Thursday, 14th of May. Happy birthday, Mark Zuckerberg, 42 years old today. Of course, he co-founded Facebook at the age of 20, which he took public in 2012. And in 2015, he was worth over £30 billion. I wonder what he's worth today. Are you currently scrolling through your Facebook? Give us a follow right now. 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Click like or love to get all the posts and pictures sent straight to your newsfeed. There's loads of Truckfest pictures there that you can check out from when we were in Lincoln. I'm playing Rosie Gaines soon and also some Teddy Swims.
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5: In the cab and on your smart speaker,

Jesus Christ Superstar. That is Sam Ryder. Oh, okay. At HGV1. We'll check in and find out what's going on in the latest news headlines at 8 o'clock. And then playing for you after 8 tonight, American Authors and some Calvin Harris and Ragga Bowman. This is Body Rocks. Yeah, yeah.

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1: Andy Burnham is to try and run for Parliament. Labour MP Josh Simons has announced he will stand down and trigger a by-election in his Makerfield constituency. The Manchester Mayor has already confirmed he intends to run, and sources in Downing Street have told Labour MPs they won't attempt to block him. Scottish Labour leader Anna Sawar says they need to get on with governing.
2: I'm not interested in the personalities, I'm interested in the outcomes, because what's really important here is that we have a Labour government that has the trust of people across the country and is delivering for people right across the UK.
1: If Andy Burnham wins a by-election, it would allow him to challenge Sir Keir Starmer. And in another dramatic day in Westminster, the Health Secretary Wes Streeting resigned, saying he'd lost confidence in the Prime Minister, but he fell short of announcing his intention to run for the leadership. Meanwhile, another hopeful, Angela Rayner, revealed today that she's been cleared by HMRC over her tax affairs, leaving her in a position to run as well. That's the latest from Radio News Hub. I'm David Hall.
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1: Any showers this evening will become confined to north-facing coasts. There'll be long dry periods and some clear spells inland. Turning chilly overnight though, with a low of 3 degrees Celsius.
0: Now, Simon Marshall on HGV One.

Lovers in a Past Life. Rag and Bone Man with Calvin Harris here at HTV1. He's all over the place at the moment. Las Vegas, Denmark, Ibiza, Italy. He'll be in London and also on the Isle of Wight for the Isle of Wight Festival. I bet he's absolutely superb live. I did try and see him one time back in the day, but never got around to it. I'm playing some Alex Warren and Jelly Roll soon. Let's get this 90s banger on from Gala now.

0: Max Warren, Jelly Roll, Bloodline and Luke Kimes, Where the Wild Things Are, here at HGV1, the station for truckers, powered by Truckfest. Now, if you're running a DAF today, no doubt you know how good it is. And DAF Trucks have just been named Truck Manufacturer of the Year at the Motor Trader Commercial Industry Awards 2026. The judges praise everything from the dealer network and customer support to reliability, uptime and the move into electric trucks as well. 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You can catch up on truck news and haulage updates like this by checking out the latest episode of the Transport News Weekly. 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

Just after 8:30 on your Thursday evening, you're with Simon here at HTV1, playing Tyler Braden and Devil You Know. Right, let's get into a track from a fantastic album from 1997 called Nimrod. This is Green Day.

0: It's HGV1, the station for truckers, powered by Truckfest. Hello, you're with Simon. Mikey was in conversation with Kevin Swallow from the Transport News, talking all things truck and haulage on the Transport News Weekly. 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Before 9 o'clock tonight, I'll play a song with The Weeknd and Ariana Grande and get on to Matt Hanson for you soon as well.
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1: Andy Burnham has confirmed he intends to stand in a by-election in a bid to return to Westminster. In what's being seen as a clear sign he plans to run for the Labour leadership, the Manchester Mayor will run for the seat of Makerfield in the North West. Its current MP, Josh Simons, has announced he will step down in order to make way for Mr Burnham. Scottish Labour MP Brian Leishman thinks he's the best man for the job.
2: His record in Greater Manchester speaks for itself. I also think that he is probably the most skillful communicator in the Labour Party at the moment, at whatever level, and he is the best person that I think that can take the growing fight and danger that reform pose.
1: Another leadership hopeful, Wes Streeting, has quit as Health Secretary, and Angela Rayne has been cleared by the HMRC over her tax affairs, leaving her in a position to run as well. Elsewhere, the economy unexpectedly grew in March. It was up 0.6%. Police say they've identified the three women who died in the sea off Brighton, and the King has visited the victims of the Golders Green stabbings. That's the latest from Radio News Hub. I'm David Hall.
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1: A drier and brighter morning for many with spells of sunshine. A few showers possible though. Temperatures will remain below average with a high of 14 degrees Celsius.
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One of my favourite bands of all time. If you listen to this show regularly, you probably know that already. Igor's One of These Nights, Arctic Monkeys' Fluorescent Adolescent played before that. Going to get on some Luke Combs for you soon, rethink some things. I'm already tapping my foot now, because this is that foot-tapping tune that you love from Dasher now. It's called Austin.

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0: I've just pressed plus on the Spotify app because I love this track. And it's in my liked songs now. Luke Combs, Rethink Some Things at HGV1, the station for truckers, powered by Truckfest. Tomorrow's Foot Down Friday. It's also National Pizza Party Day and National Work From Home Day. Fantastic. Pizza at home tomorrow then. Oh, hang on. It's also National Bike to Work Day. Hang on, how can it be National Bike to Work Day, but also National Work From Home Day as well? Which one are you going to choose? It's a bit of a tough decision, isn't it? Not. Right, on the way in just a moment, I'll play Money, Money from Billy Idol. And if you heard the new one from Marshmello with Thomas Rhett, it is called Where We Go, and it's playing for you soon here at HGV1.
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unless you're working late tonight. That is Marshmello and Thomas Rhett, Where We Go. By the way, if you are working late tonight, the WhatsApp inbox is open for your messages. If it's safe and legal to do so, hit me up on WhatsApp and make the inbox go ping. I don't know what it does, actually, to be honest with you. It just flashes up on the screen. 077-815-104-224. Come and say hello. This is Blink 182. I miss you. HGV1.

0: For you at HGV1 from Miles Smith. 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

Daigo and Sandro Cavazza, Hold On Me. What is that? Oh, that's Darren Altman. He's just doing his vocal warm up. He gargles some kind of special kind of drink. I don't know what it is, but he has that silky smooth voice on the Late Show after 10 tonight. He's got the Strokes to kick off with, and no doubt right now I'm playing 220 Kid and Gracie. Don't

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1: Andy Burnham is to try and run for Parliament. Labour MP Josh Simons has announced he will stand down and trigger a by-election in his Makerfield constituency. The Manchester Mayor's confirmed he intends to run, and it's understood the PM won't attempt to block him. Scottish Labour leader Anna Sawar says they need to get on with governing.
2: I'm not interested in the personalities, I'm interested in the outcomes, because what's really important here is that we have a Labour government that has the trust of people across the country and is delivering for people right across the UK.
1: If Andy Burnham wins a by-election, it would allow him to challenge Sir Keir Starmer. He would join other hopefuls, Wes Streeting, who's resigned as Health Secretary, and potentially Angela Rayner, who says she's been cleared over her tax affairs. Nigel Farage says the £5 million he received from a billionaire Reform UK donor was given to him on a completely unconditional basis. The King's been on a walkabout in Golders Green and met the Jewish victims of the recent anti-Semitic attack, and Madonna will headline the halftime show at the World Cup. That's the latest from Radio News Hub. I'm David.
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1: A drier and brighter morning for many, with spells of sunshine. A few showers possible, though. Temperatures will remain below average, with a high of 14 degrees Celsius.
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0: 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I hope you've had a good day driving safely. And if you've been working hard in the yard, I've got all the usual showbiz nonsense, the entertainment news, and of course, great music. 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

Cammy Barnes on HGV1. 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
2: 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I'm Peter T. Join me on the highway Sunday from 7. 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

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When I was a boy, I used to play the drums, and I used to play them so loud in my parents' bedroom. Don't know how they put up with it. And one of the albums I used to bang along to was Toto 4, with hits like Rosanna and this one. I absolutely love it. From 1982, here's Toto and Africa on HG.

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1: Andy Burnham has confirmed he intends to stand in a by-election in a bid to return to Westminster. In what's being seen as a clear sign he plans to run for the Labour leadership, the Manchester Mayor will run for the seat of Makerfield in the North West. Its current MP, Josh Simons, has announced he will step down in order to make way for Mr Burnham. Scottish Labour MP Brian Leishman thinks he's the best man for the job.
2: His record in Greater Manchester speaks for itself. I also think that he is probably the most skillful communicator in the Labour Party at the moment, at whatever level, and he is the best person that I think that can take the growing fight and danger that reform pose.
1: Another leadership hopeful, Wes Streeting, has quit as Health Secretary, and Angela Rayne has been cleared by the HMRC over her tax affairs, leaving her in a position to run as well. Elsewhere, the economy unexpectedly grew in March. It was up 0.6%. Police say they've identified the three women who died in the sea off Brighton, and the King has visited the victims of the Golders Green stabbings. That's the latest from Radio News Hub. I'm David Hall.
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1: A drier and brighter morning for many, with spells of sunshine. A few showers possible, though. Temperatures will remain below average, with a high of 14 degrees Celsius.
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honestly, Katie Price's love life is like an episode of EastEnders. I cannot keep up. She's now turned on her husband, Lee Andrews, after he failed to show up for their Good Morning Britain interview. He was meant to fly to the UK but didn't make the flight, leaving Katie to face questions alone about reports he may be banned from leaving Dubai. On her podcast, Katie said he made her look stupid and admitted the whole thing has turned into a soap opera. Really, Katie? At this point, even she seems to be turning on Lee. Honestly, I give this marriage 3 months tops. You mark my words.

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So as we bid goodbye to another week and say goodbye to Thursday, tomorrow is Foot Down Fridays on HGV1. We are revving up for the weekend, serving back-to-back big tunes and your shout-outs. We are going to create the ultimate Friday vibe. And you can get involved by dropping your song suggestions on our socials at HGV Radio, WhatsApping us on 07785104224, or hitting the WhatsApp button on the HGV1 app. Then turn it up. It's Foot Down Friday, kicking off tomorrow, right after the top 10 at

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1: Andy Burnham is to try and run for Parliament. Labour MP Josh Simons has announced he will stand down and trigger a by-election in his Makerfield constituency. The Manchester Mayor's confirmed he intends to run, and it's understood the PM won't attempt to block him. Scottish Labour leader Anna Sawar says they need to get on with governing.
2: I'm not interested in the personalities, I'm interested in the outcomes, because what's really important here is that we have a Labour government that has the trust of people across the country and is delivering for people right across the UK.
1: If Andy Burnham wins a by-election, it would allow him to challenge Sir Keir Starmer. He would join other hopefuls, Wes Streeting, who's resigned as Health Secretary, and potentially Angela Rayner, who says she's been cleared over her tax affairs. Nigel Farage says the £5 million he received from a billionaire Reform UK donor was given to him on a completely unconditional basis. The King's been on a walkabout in Golders Green and met the Jewish victims of the recent anti-Semitic attack, and Madonna will headline the halftime show at the World Cup. That's the latest from Radio News Hub. I'm David Hall.
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1: A drier and brighter morning for many with spells of sunshine. A few showers possible though. Temperatures will remain below average with a high of 14 degrees Celsius.
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What a tune. We Didn't Start the Fire, Fall Out Boy covering Billy Joel, and we have done it. We have kicked the butt of another week. It is now Friday, the 15th of May, the HGV1 Late Show.

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completed day three of a brutal five-day Soccer Aid Challenge. He's running, rowing and cycling from Old Trafford to the London Stadium to mark 20 years of Soccer Aid and UNICEF, and he's already raised 300 grand.

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0: Well, if you're putting miles on it, I hope you are cranking us up loud in the cab. And I got Peter Gabriel coming up next.
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Well, that is it. I am out of here. Craig Patterson's going to take you through till 6 o'clock tomorrow morning. Enjoy your Foot Down Friday. Have a lovely weekend. And I'll be back Sunday evening at 10 when we do it again on the HGV1 Late Show. 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
1: Andy Burnham has confirmed he intends to stand in a by-election in a bid to return to Westminster. In what's being seen as a clear sign he plans to run for the Labour leadership, the Manchester mayor will run for the seat of Makerfield in the North West. Its current MP, Josh Simons, has announced he will step down in order to make way for Mr Burnham. Scottish Labour MP Brian Leishman thinks he's the best man for the job.
2: His record in Greater Manchester speaks for itself. I also think that he is probably the most skillful communicator in the Labour Party at the moment, at whatever level, and he is the best person that I think that can take the growing fight and danger that reform pose.
1: Another leadership hopeful, Wes Streeting, has quit as Health Secretary, and Angela Rayne has been cleared by the HMRC over her tax affairs, leaving her in a position to run as well. Elsewhere, the economy unexpectedly grew in March. It was up 0.6%. Police say they've identified the three women who died in the sea off Brighton, and the King has visited the victims of the Golders Green stabbings. That's the latest from Radio News Hub. I'm David Hall.
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1: A drier and brighter morning for many with spells of sunshine. A few showers possible though. Temperatures will remain below average with a high of 14 degrees Celsius.
0: Now, Craig Patterson